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0: The wait is now over. 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
1: The top stories this hour. Wes Streeting's confirmed he'd enter any Labour leadership contest to topple Keir Starmer. In his first speech since quitting the cabinet, he also expressed hope the UK would reverse Brexit and rejoin the EU. Business Secretary Peter Kyle's calling for party unity.
2: Too often in the past, the Labour Party has chosen a moment of difficulty to talk amongst ourselves, fixated on ourselves when we were elected to fix Britain. No wonder the public's patience with us is at breaking point.
1: 43 people have been arrested after tens of thousands attended two major protests in London. £4.5 million has been spent on policing the capital. Italy's Prime Minister says she's in constant contact with authorities in Modena after a car ploughed into pedestrians. 8 people were injured, 4 critically, and a 31-year-old Italian-born man's been arrested. Sport and Hearts have had the Scottish Premiership title snatched from them as they conceded 2 late goals in a 3-1 defeat at Celtic. The long-term leaders were looking to become champions for the first time in 66 years. Celtic boss Martin O'Neill says his players seem to hit form at the right time.
3: I'm never sure about momentum because that can change in an instant. And people kept saying we had momentum. We were striving hard. And if you'd asked me before we played Rangers, could I take it into the final day, I would have bitten your arm off.
1: Old firm rivals Rangers, who'd already confirmed a third-placed finish, won 5-2 away at Falkirk. Manchester City are FA Cup holders for the 8th time following a 1-0 win over Chelsea. Pep Guardiola's side were appearing in the final for the 4th consecutive season at Wembley. And the UK's come last in this year's Eurovision Song Contest with a single point. Look Mum No Computer performed Ein Zwei Drei on experimental instruments. Bulgaria's Dara won, claiming the country's first ever victory in the competition that's celebrating 70 years. That's the latest.
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0: The wait is now over. The King of Melody, Kumar Sanu, live in concert. 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
1: The top stories this hour. Wes Streeting's confirmed he'll stand in any Labour leadership contest to replace Sir Keir Starmer. The former health secretary, who quit the cabinet this week, also wants to rejoin the European Union. He's labelled Brexit a catastrophic mistake. 43 people have been arrested following two large protests in central London. Thousands of police were deployed to avoid clashes between Tommy Robinson's Unite the Kingdom march and a pro-Palestine rally yesterday. Nick Aldworth is a former detective chief superintendent and security expert.
2: We should celebrate the participants exercising their democratic right to protest in a peaceful manner. I think we should also celebrate the Met Police's approach to this. They've invested an enormous amount of time, energy and cost into getting this right. And it certainly appears to me as if that's been the case.
1: Buckingham Palace says the King will be in touch with the family of a soldier who fell to their death from a horse. It happened after a display at the Royal Windsor Horse Show on Friday night. Sport and Xavi Alonso's reportedly agreed a four-year deal to become the new Chelsea manager. The Londoners suffered a 1-0 defeat to Manchester City in the FA Cup final at Wembley. Interim boss Callum McFarlane feels it was a close contest.
3: I thought there was very, very little between the sides. And in those sort of games against two really good sides, when you have momentum, I thought we had momentum at the end of the first half. I thought we had momentum at the start of the second half. If you get that moment of quality and you get yourself in front, it makes the game very different. And we didn't manage to do that.
1: Hearts have condemned a pitch invasion by fans during their 3-1 Scottish Premiership title defeat at Celtic. The club says it's had reports players and staff suffered serious physical and verbal abuse. It was the 56th time the Glasgow club became champions. Old Firm rivals Rangers eased past Falkirk 5-2. And Bulgaria has won this year's Eurovision Song Contest in Vienna. The UK's entry, Ein Zwei Drei, from YouTuber Lookmum No Computer, came last with a single point. From Sky News, that's the latest. I'm Bev Rimmer.
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1: The top stories this hour. There's unlikely to be a coronation for Andy Burnham as Labour leader, even if he returns to Parliament, where Streeting's confirmed he'll stand in any challenge against Sir Keir Starmer and wants to rejoin the EU. Former Labour political adviser Greg Cook thinks that could flush out his potential opponent.
2: One might interpret this as being quite a mischievous move. Any sniff that Andy Burnham personally would want, even hypothetically, to lead the country back into the EU would be very damaging indeed, I think, for his prospects of winning that by-election.
1: The Met Police says two major protests in London proceeded largely without incident. 43 arrests were made as thousands of officers were deployed to avoid clashes between a Tommy Robinson demonstration and a pro-Palestine rally yesterday. Five people remain in hospital after a suspected stolen car crashed in a police chase in East London. Nine were injured following the collision in Ilford in the early hours of yesterday morning. Sport and Hearts have had the Scottish Premiership title snatched away as they conceded two late goals in a 3-1 defeat at Celtic. Celtic boss Martin O'Neill says his players seem to hit form at the right time.
3: I'm never sure about momentum because that can change in an instant. And people kept saying we had momentum. We were striving hard. And if you'd asked me before we played Rangers, could I take it into the final day, I would have bitten your arm off.
1: Rangers, who'd already confirmed a third-placed finish, won 5-2 away at Falkirk. Manchester City are FA Cup holders for the eighth time following a 1-0 win over Chelsea. Pep Guardiola's side were appearing in the final for the fourth consecutive season at Wembley. And the UK's last-placed entry in Eurovision says Bulgaria's Dara was the honestly deserved winner of this year's contest in Vienna. Look Mum No Computer received no points from the public vote, and just one that came from the juries. From Sky News, that's the latest. I'm Bev Rimmer.
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0: 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The Leica Group, consisting of Leica Radio and Leica Gold, is once again the number one Asian commercial group in Greater London. 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
1: The top stories this hour. Wes Streeting says he'll campaign to rejoin the EU, calling Brexit a catastrophic mistake. The former health secretary also says he'll stand in any leadership race against Keir Starmer, that had set up a potential contest with Andy Burnham if he's re-elected to Parliament. Voters at a conference in London are split on whether he'd make a good prime minister.
2: He's got the right personality, as well, of course, the record of what he's done up in Manchester.
3: I'm still supporting Keir Starmer. We're letting ourselves down by it being like a soap opera.
4: Wes Streeting's a generational talent in the Labour Party, and I think he's got a big role to play in where we go next.
1: 43 people have been arrested following two large protests in central London. Thousands of officers policed a Tommy Robinson march and a pro-Palestine rally yesterday. The head of a meningitis charity is urging the government to roll out the vaccination programme to all teenagers and young people. The call follows the death of a college student in Oxfordshire who contracted the disease. Two pupils from separate schools in Reading are also being treated. Sport and Xavi Alonso has reportedly agreed a four-year deal to become the new manager of Chelsea. The Londoners suffered a 1-0 defeat to Manchester City in the FA Cup final at Wembley yesterday. Here's interim boss Callum McFarlane.
5: I thought there was very, very little between the sides. And in those sort of games against two really good sides, when you have momentum, I thought we had momentum at the end of the first half. I thought we had momentum at the start of the second half. If you get that moment of quality and you get yourself in front, it makes the game very different. And we didn't manage to do that.
1: Hearts have condemned a pitch invasion by fans during their 3-1 Scottish Premiership title defeat at Celtic. The club says it's had reports players and staff suffered serious physical and verbal abuse. Old Firm rivals Rangers eased past Falkirk 5-2. And Bulgaria scored its first win in the Eurovision Song Contest as the UK came last. Look Mum No Computers Eins Svi Dry failed to gain any points from the public vote and received just one from the juries. From Sky News, I'm Bev Rimmer.
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1: The top stories this hour. There's unlikely to be a coronation for Andy Burnham as Labour leader, even if he returns to Parliament. Wes Streeting, who's quit the Cabinet, has confirmed he'll stand in any challenge to topple Sir Keir Starmer. The former Health Secretary also wants to rejoin the EU. Former Labour political adviser Greg Cook thinks that could flush out his political opponent.
2: One might interpret this as being quite a mischievous move. Any sniff that Andy Burnham personally would want, even hypothetically, to lead the country back into the EU would be very damaging indeed, I think, for his prospects of winning that by-election.
1: At least 43 people have been arrested after thousands of police were deployed at two large protests in central London. The Unite the Kingdom march and the pro-Palestine rally coincided yesterday. The World Health Organization's declared an Ebola outbreak in the Democratic Republic of Congo and Uganda a public health emergency of international concern. It says the outbreak doesn't meet the criteria of a pandemic, but there are concerns about the risk of further spread to nearby countries. Bulgaria has won the Eurovision Song Contest. The UK's entry came last.

0: Five countries boycotted over the inclusion of Israel. Organisers deny it's a political event, but that's been disputed by this protester Felix.
1: I see a lot of people with flags of nation states, of states like Israel, and it's clear they kicked out Russia out of the competition in 2022. It shows it's a political event and we should regard it as such.
0: Chelsea are believed to be close to appointing Xavi Alonso as their new boss, with an announcement expected before Tuesday's Premier League game against Tottenham. The former Real Madrid manager has reportedly agreed a four-year deal at Stamford Bridge. The Blues were beaten 1-0 by Manchester City in the FA Cup final yesterday. And a bid for the North of England to host the Olympic and Paralympic Games in the 2040s is to enter the initial assessment phase. The government's commissioned UK Sport to look into the chances of success. From Sky News, I'm Imani Rana.
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1: The top stories this hour. Andy Burnham says Britain's been on the wrong path for 40 years and wants to fight the Makerfield by-election to save Labour. The current Greater Manchester Mayor's been allowed to put his name forward for selection. Wes Streeting's confirmed he'll run in any contest to topple Sir Keir Starmer. The former Health Secretary, who resigned on Thursday, explains why he hasn't yet triggered a challenge.
2: We could have rushed straight into a leadership contest, knowing not all of the candidates would be on the pitch, that Andy Burnham was about to stand in a by-election, and that if we had rushed ahead without giving Andy a chance to stand, the new leader, whether it's me or anyone else, would lack the legitimacy.
1: The World Health Organization says an Ebola outbreak in Africa is a public health emergency of international concern. At least 80 people are suspected to have died in the Democratic Republic of the Congo, while hundreds more are believed to be infected. Police have launched a murder investigation after a man died at a flat in East Belfast. 51-year-old Nicholas Gordon passed away in hospital following reports of an assault in a property in the Hollywood area on Tuesday. Bulgaria won the Eurovision Song Contest for the first time ever with a song called Bangaranga. It was a bad night for the UK, however, after the entry from YouTuber Look Mum No Computer came last with just a single point. Former Real Madrid and Bayer Leverkusen head coach Xabi Alonso is expected to be announced as the new manager of Chelsea today. He's reportedly agreed a four-year contract at Stamford Bridge. Our reporter Kaveh Solikol explains why Alonso is their preferred candidate.
3: His track record as a player and also a manager, his aura, his personality, his emotional intelligence, and the fact that he is very, very hands-on.
1: And Rory McIlroy remains in contention to win back-to-back major golf tournaments. He's three shots behind leader Alex Smalley going into the final round of the PGA Championship. From Sky News, I'm Imani Brana.
4: In 10 metres, take a left at the pile of washing.
5: Sorry, what?
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2: Simon James at Highgate. Highgate Hill, there's an accident to McDonald Road, so expect local delays. Edmonton, there's been a collision on Montague Road. It's blocked heading south at Aberdeen Lane. There's road closures for the Hackney Half Marathon until about 4 p.m. That's around Hackney Marshes, Victoria Park, London Fields, Haggerston, Hackney Central Station, Downs Park and Homerton. Canary Wharf heading west, Aspen Way. There's a lane taken out by a broken down vehicle at the Limehouse Link Junction. Elizabeth Line train's not running between Paddington and Heathrow Terminal 5. Or between Paddington and Reading, that's because of the late finish of engineering work. And also a reminder, no central line for the rest of the weekend between Marble Arch and Leytonstone. That's the latest.
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1: The top stories this hour. Andy Burnham's hinted that he is planning on challenging Sir Keir Starmer for the Labour leadership. The Mayor for Greater Manchester's told ITV News his run for the Makerfield by-election is just the first stage in a bid to change his party. It's as Wes Streeting's revealed he could try to rejoin the EU if he wins any upcoming contest. Our political correspondent Alex Rogers says this plan could work in his favour.
2: So many members of the Labour cabinet, the Labour Party and Labour members are pro-EU, but I think it also makes it a bit difficult for Andy Burnham because he is running in this by-election, which heavily voted Leave, which performed it extremely well in the local elections.
1: An Ebola outbreak in Africa has been described as a public health emergency of international concern. The World Health Organization says there are at least 80 suspected deaths in the Democratic Republic of the Congo. Police Scotland say being assaulted is not part of the job after officers were injured following the Scottish Premiership final. Crowds were dispersed in the Trongate area of Glasgow, where hundreds of Celtic fans gathered following their title win over Hearts. The UK's come last in this year's Eurovision Song Contest with a single point. Here's the moment the winner was announced.
3: The winner of the Eurovision Song Contest 2026 is...
1: Singer Dara claimed Bulgaria's first ever victory in the competition. Chelsea are expected to confirm former Real Madrid boss Xavi Alonso as their new manager today. He's reportedly agreed a four-year deal at Stamford Bridge. Scotland's Tommy Conway has been ruled out of the World Cup with an ankle injury. He's been told he needs surgery. And a bid for the north of England to host the Olympic and Paralympic Games in the 2040s is to enter the initial assessment phase. The government has commissioned UK Sport to look into costs. From Sky News, I'm Imani Rana.
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5: Today's weather, light rain, showers and gentle breeze in London and surrounding areas, top temperature 15 centigrade. And in East and West Midlands, drizzle and gentle breeze, top temperature 15 centigrade.
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7: Good morning and welcome to the 303rd edition of Talking Points on Leica Radio with me, Keith Vaz. Happy birthday this week to Liliben, Barty JC, Danut Arimia and my wife Maria. Let's go around the world and get the top news story of the week. We're going to avoid talking about the leadership election in the UK simply because it changes on a daily basis. But one thing happened which was of historic significance. US President Donald Trump left Beijing after a two-day summit saying he had struck up a number of fantastic trade deals, great for both countries. But few details have emerged on what the two superpowers agreed. Trump arrived for a high-stakes summit with Chinese leader Xi on Wednesday, accompanied by several CEOs, a high-profile business delegation spanning agriculture to AI. Trade was near the top of the agenda, despite recent tensions over the Iran war. We're travelling the world for this edition of Talking Points. We start in Dubai. My first guest on the programme is Pavan Lunagaria, who was born in London and studied economics and finance at Brunel University. He moved to Dubai at the age of 21 to start his real estate career. Since entering the industry, he has sold property worth about £40 million across Dubai, Abu Dhabi and Ras Al Khaimah, building a reputation for his market knowledge, client relationships and results-driven approach. He is a new build associate at Strada and specializes in luxury homes. We're going to be asking him whether the recent war in the Middle East, which is still ongoing, has affected the property market in a place where most people dream of buying property. From Dubai, we're going over to Burundi to talk to my second special guest. Navi Ketia Madeleine Deashimi Keza is a Burundian policy professional, entrepreneur and advocate for women and youth empowerment. Recognized as a leading young voice in national development, she holds a bachelor's in political science and criminology from Gonzaga University and is pursuing a master's in international security at the University of London. She serves as an assistant to the chairperson at the Bonnet Action Foundation, supporting humanitarian education initiatives for vulnerable populations. She's also the founder of the Bene, Natare and Madeline, promoting economic empowerment among youth and women. But before all that, let's listen to Rang, which has had 88 million views on YouTube. Enjoy.

0: 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Leica London.
1: Welcome back. This is Keith Vaz on Talking Points on Leica Radio. I found myself in Dubai, and as you know, things have been pretty tough internationally, but I thought I would look into the real estate market because so many people that I know have second homes in Dubai. My special guest today is Pavan Lunagaria, who was born in London and studied economics and finance at Brunel University. He then moved to Dubai at the age of only 21 to start his real estate career. Since entering the industry, he has sold over $200 million worth of property. That's about £40 million across Dubai, Abu Dhabi, and Ras Al Khaimah, building a reputation for his market knowledge, client relationships, and results-driven approach. He is a new build associate at Strada and specializes in luxury homes. And certainly looking around here at the headquarters, it looks pretty impressive. It's very client-focused. It's a specialist service in Dubai. He's passionate about building relationships, modern marketing, and helping clients navigate one of the world's fastest-moving property markets. Let's talk to him about Dubai's property market and whether the recent events have made much difference. Good morning, Pavan.
2: Good morning. How are you?
1: I'm fine. Now, why property and why Dubai? At the age of 21, mm-hmm. when you can do anything.
2: Anything in the
1: you
2: world.
1: You chose to come here. Why was that?
2: To be fair, I was looking into going to investment banking to start with, using my degree in economics and finance. And then I came across an ad on LinkedIn, and it said, live the dream, Dubai. Unlimited commissions. And I thought, you know what? I'm 21. It's worth taking the risk. And 4 years later, it has paid off.
1: But whenever anyone talks about Dubai, it's all about property.
2: Yes.
1: You see massive skyscrapers, certainly from when I first came 30, 40 years ago during the campaign for the bank BCCI. It was all flat. Yeah. Have you seen in the time you've been here changes or did you arrive when it was all skyscrapers?
2: So it's really funny because I think every year we notice a new Dubai. From 2022 to 2023, there's maybe 50 new buildings. From 2023 to 2024, there's another building here. The highest hotel in the world's opened up. Everything's happening and it's constantly changing, it's ever growing. And it's beautiful to see because there's so much ambition in this city. It's insane.
1: Now, is it a particular type of person who comes and buys a flat or a villa here? Because I know people from Leicester, for example, who I wouldn't describe as multimillionaires, but they're very proud of the small apartment they have here. Do they buy to visit or like in London, do they buy to let?
2: Dubai is really interesting because there's such a contrast between luxury market and then your average community across Dubai. So Dubai is separated into, I'd say, three segments. The coastline, then the middle strip of Dubai, and then the final strip is the outer strip, which is the new developing Dubai. The first line of Dubai, the coastline, that's flooded with luxury branded residences, skyscrapers, and pretty much anything luxury with people with money, essentially. And then you've got investors who range from mid-income, high-income, and low-income. Dubai caters for it all.
1: Yeah.
2: Because there's so many developers, and this, and as I said, the city is ever-growing, it's ever-changing. So whether you're a low-income earner and you've only got maybe £60,000, that's £60,000 you can put down towards a 20% deposit on a 1.5 million dirham property, which is about £300,000.
1: So a choice. Before we break in a second, should I buy that £400,000 Barratt home in Wembley Park? Or should I come here if I had that kind of money? Because you're talking about quite a small amount of money.
2: It is, yeah.
1: Tell me one over the other.
2: The main benefit here is there's no tax. You have your 4% to buy a land department fee when you're purchasing a property. That's the only fee you pay. There's no stamp duty, which is beautiful. And any income that you generate from that property is tax-free in the UAE. Here's where it gets interesting. When we say tax-free, if you're paying tax in the UK, you are liable to be paying tax in your income in Dubai. However, there is a relationship between the UAE and the UK where you do not need to disclose any information on property purchases. So your income that's here can stay here, you can spend here. Most people, what they do is they buy the property, put it on rent. Any income from rent, what they do is they spend it when they come on holiday here. And when their property gains in equity, they pull out equity and buy a second property.
1: Right. This is Keith Vaz. I'm Talking Points on Leica Radio. I am on the, it's only the second floor, but I can see far and wide. It's like a scene from Mission Impossible. Do you remember when Tom Cruise climbed the side of the window and there was a sandstorm? I feel a little like this. I'm talking to Pavan Lunagaria, the amazing salesman who sold over £40 million of property in Dubai. When we come back, I'm going to talk about whether the recent Middle East war is having an effect on property prices. And I'm going to get him to sell me a flat. By the way, listeners, I can't afford one, but he's going to pitch to me a flat here at Strada. Join us after the break.
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1: Welcome back. This is Keith Vaz on Talking Points on Leica Radio. I am talking to Pavan Lunagaria, who is one of the rising stars of the Dubai property market. He works for a company called Strada. And so far, in the 5 years that he's come here, he's sold over £40 million worth of property. And ladies who are listening to this program on Leica Radio, he's still single. Tell me something, Pavan. The war. People have said, as a result of the war started by the Americans on the 28th of February, Dubai is dead. Tell me it's not.
2: Well, it's really funny because from the outside media, how Dubai has been portrayed across the past couple months, I'd say, is very negatively. Mm. But what we've seen here with feet on the ground is a spirit of hope across the residents in Dubai. Everyone standing with each other, not against each other. Everyone lifting each other's spirits up, and it's been beautiful. And since the ceasefire, when the ceasefire occurred, the king instructed everyone to raise a UAE flag above their house. And when he drove around the street, getting goosebumps talking about it. Mm. Everyone had a UAE flag on their house in form of support for the king. It's beautiful.
1: What I've noticed is that people, just looking out of the window, that's a big lot of traffic going around. But people keep saying it's a problem. Clearly, the hotels are affected.
2: Of course.
1: Because the hotel that I'm in had a lot of Russians the last time I was here, but now not so many. But the real estate, are people actually circling because they think they can find bargains?
2: Of course. So what we have seen is we've seen many deals in the market of people who do want to exit. But at the same time, there's loads more people who want to purchase property, want to take advantage of the deals, who live here. So what we've seen is foreign investment has decreased naturally due to the economic situation. But what we're seeing is residents in the UAE are buying more. They're taking advantage of the deals because they don't plan on leaving. They plan on staying and doubling down on the UAE. And that's what we're seeing. So a lot of the deals that are happening right now are from residents rather than foreign investors.
1: Now, you're an up-and-coming, very successful young man. There are also some negative stories about the way in which the Indian community is treated, for example. Just walking around Strada, you've got every nationality here. And clearly, with a population of 38%, the Indians make a big contribution, yes, along with the Pakistanis, the Filipinos and the Bangladeshis.
2: Right.
1: Do you feel that you're a citizen like everyone else? I mean, not in terms of the law, but in terms of equality.
2: Without a doubt. If anything, I feel like I'm Emirati. I might not be Emirati on paper.
1: Yeah. I mean, you look Emirati. you're dressed in a t-shirt and jeans, but if you were. Exactly.
2: But yeah, it's one community here. Whether you're British, Kenyan, Ugandan, American, German, French, we're all Emirati in Dubai, in the UAE. And that's the beauty of it. There's a real sense of community across the whole of the United Arab Emirates. Whether you're in Dubai, Ras Al Khaimah, Sharjah, Dubai, everyone's there for each other. We don't look at nationality. We look at values. And everyone here comes with the right values because we're all expats living in a foreign land. And everyone understands that and treats each other with that respect.
1: A lot of the Desi boys and girls tend to still choose Dubai as a destination for weddings or not necessarily to blow out here, but to enjoy themselves.
2: Yeah.
1: That's still the case, isn't it? That's not going to change.
2: No. Dubai is still a tourist hotspot. The sun's shining all year round. Beach clubs are unbelievable. The nightlife's unreal. So whatever you're doing, Dubai is the spot for all of this, you know? And it's funny you say that because my high school maths teacher when I was in high school, I actually came to Dubai to get married.
3: Mm.
2: And then last time I came back to the UK, we messaged each other on LinkedIn, and now she's interested in investing over here.
3: Mm. That is amazing.
2: That's it.
3: I hope she's going to buy a flat from
2: you. Hopefully.
3: Now, the final point I want to ask is about social life.
2: Mm-hmm.
3: Like America.
2: Of course.
3: Not like London or Barnet or Brent, where you can jump on the tube. You can't do that necessarily here. You need a car. How do you socialize here? And I know that you like football.
2: Yeah.
3: And that you're going off to the World Cup.
2: I am.
3: This seems to be an obsession for the Emiratis. I see a lot of young people on the street corners playing football.
2: Yeah.
3: Do you think that they've inherited much of our interest in 100%.
2: Sport? 100%. I think football is a universal language of support. Whether you're British, Indian, German, French, doesn't matter. Whatever nationality you are, you want to support your team when it comes to the Football World Cup, right?
3: Absolutely.
2: And with the World Cup coming, there's fan zones across the UAE where they're gathering stadiums, putting up a big screen. It's a licensed venue, so there'll be beers flying when England scores. It'll be quite something. Even though we're in a country that's ruled by Sharia law, they're very understanding to different cultures.
3: Mm.
2: And they allow massive football events to be pictured in pubs, sports fan zones, where all the fans will come together, watch their team and celebrate together, which is quite beautiful.
3: Mm.
2: And obviously, I'll be heading to the USA for the World Cup.
3: For cooler weather.
2: For cooler weather.
3: Pavan Lunagaria, thank you so much. I know you're busy. There are people lining up outside waiting to buy flats from you. So we've taken up too much of your time. We always ask our special guests to choose a song that means something special to them and to dedicate it to someone special. Which song would you like to choose, and to whom and why would you like to dedicate it in?
2: So the song I would like to choose is Joel. And the person I want to dedicate is my brother Jay, because he'll be graduating in the end of July.
3: Mm-hmm.
2: And he's the one who introduced me to the song.
3: Not in real estate.
2: Not in real estate. Computer science, actually.
3: Oh, okay. Do you think he might come and join you?
2: Who knows? Anything's possible.
3: You never know. Well, this is for Jay. So enjoy your Sunday. I won't say have a great time with the weather, because the weather is perfect here. And we look forward to seeing you in America when you get there.
2: Brilliant. And best wishes to all the listeners of Like Radio.
3: Let's hear Pavan Lunagaria's song dedicated to his brother Jay. And if you're going past Brunel University and you see a lot of Lunagarias, then give them a wave. Enjoy your Sunday.

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2: I'm Simon James. So far at Heathrow, just the usual heavy traffic on the M4 spur coming in towards the tunnels. Expect some holdups where we've got the Hackney Half Marathon. There's road closures until around 4 p.m. around Hackney Marshes, Victoria Park, London Fields, Haggerston, Hackney Central Station, Downs Park and Homerton. There's currently severe delays for trains on the Elizabeth Line between Abbey Wood and Heathrow Terminal 5 and between Abbey Wood and Reading. There's a 30-minute holdup for the Heathrow Express and Great Western Railway trains between Paddington and Heathrow Terminal 5 and between Paddington and Reading. And the engineering work continues for Sunday. No underground again today on the Central Line between Marble Arch and Leytonstone. That's the latest traffic and travel.
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10: 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Talking Points with Keith Vaz, celebrating diversity. Leica London.
11: Welcome back. This is Keith Vaz on Talking Points on Leica Radio. From Dubai, let's go to Burundi and talk to my second special guest on the program. Navi Ketia Madeleine Deashimi Keza is a Burundian policy professional, entrepreneur, and advocate for women and youth empowerment. Recognized as a leading voice in national development, she holds a bachelor's in political science and criminology from Gonzaga University and is pursuing a master's in criminology here at Birkbeck University in London. She serves as an assistant to the chairperson at Bonnie Action Umigiraza Foundation, supporting humanitarian education and health initiatives for vulnerable populations. Navi is also the founder of the Bene, Tarara and Madile, promoting economic empowerment among youth and women. Her active participation in international policy forums, including the United Nations, highlights her commitment to inclusive development. She embodies a new generation of African leadership dedicated to service impact and advancing substantial growth. Let's go over to Burundi and talk to Navi Keza. Good morning, Navi.
12: Good morning, Keith.
11: Why is Burundi? Because here in the United Kingdom, many of our listeners may not have been to Burundi and not necessarily heard of it, in a sense. Don't want to be rude. But what's special to you about your country?
12: So my country, Burundi, to me, honestly, it's more than just where I come from. So I'll say it's my identity, my roots, and also where my heart is. Because I think one thing that really makes Burundi special is the strength of the people. Like, even through challenges, people still remain hopeful, welcoming, hardworking. And for me personally, it's also where my purpose is directed, because whether like through social impacts, youth empowerment, advocacy. So I always think about how like I can contribute back home. So it's more than my country.
11: And you actually left the country. You studied there, of course, mm-hmm. but then you went abroad in order to further your interests. You're interested in particular in criminology, mm-hmm. and you studied in the US, where you learned a very tough subject, criminology. Are there any takeaways that you learned when you were in the States that you could take back to your country?
12: So one of the biggest things that I learned in that crime is not just about punishment. It's also about like understanding the root causes behind it. Like things like poverty, quality, lack of opportunities, especially for young people, can really like contribute to insecurity and crime. And I think that really applies to Burundi too. Because like it shows that like when we invest like in education, youth, and communities, like we are not helping development, we are also preventing like problems before they even start. So I also saw like authentic trust in institutions, like when people trust the system and feel heard, society functions better overall. So I think that's something very important for countries like ours. So.
11: Now, how important to you is the work of the Bonny Action Foundation, and what does it do?
12: The work is honestly very important because it focuses directly on people at the community level. So the foundation works in areas like health, education, and support for vulnerable families and women. So being part of it has really allowed me to see impact closely, not just talk about development theoretically. So, and I think what makes it meaningful is that it's very people-centered.
11: Now, the role of women is increasingly important. There are 7.7 million women in Burundi. Yeah. Many people acknowledge the fact that people like you are leading advocates for the rights of women. But in Africa as a whole, it's very much still, politically and otherwise, a male-dominated society. How are you finding the voice for African women?
12: By advocating like women like me, for example. So it's such an inspiring experience for me because it makes me like meet women and young people from different parts of the world, like who are also passionate about creating change. So I would say, especially like for young African women like me, it's reminded me how important representation is in that area. So sometimes you realize your voice and your perspective matter too in global like conversations.
11: This is Keith Az on Talking Points on Like a Radio. I'm having a fascinating conversation with Navi Ketia Madeleine Deshi-Keza, who is a Burundian policy professional, entrepreneur, and advocate for women and youth empowerment. When we come back, we've got other questions for her. Join us after the break.
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11: Welcome back. This is Keith Vaz on Talking Points on Leica Radio. I'm talking to Navi Keza, a Burundian policy professional, entrepreneur, and advocate for women and youth empowerment. Navi Ketia Madeleine Keza, what was it like participating at the UN's Commission on the Status of Women? It must have been pretty awesome for a young lady who'd come all the way from the middle of Africa.
12: Yes, it was honestly like eye-opening for me because sometimes when you come from a smaller country, you don't always realize how variable your perspective is internationally. So, but being there showed me that experiences from countries like Burundi also matter in global discussions. So yeah, it was also inspiring to see so many women and young people passionate about creating change in their communities and countries. So I really enjoyed being there and learn from other people. Yes.
11: Well, one of the most interesting facts about Burundi is that it's ranked as one of the poorest countries in the world. What can the rest of the world do to support it?
12: I would say by coming, investing in our country, because we have a lot of resources that like other countries can invest to. So, yeah, I think that will maybe help.
11: Now, you are the founder of your own initiative at your very, very young age. It's quite incredible that you've done this. You founded the Bene Natare and Medele initiative. What's the purpose of this very important initiative?
12: Bene Natare and Medele was really created from the idea of empowerment, especially for youth and women, because I've always believed that when young people are given opportunities and support that they need, they can do like incredible things. So the initiative focuses on the encouraging entrepreneurship, creativity, and economic participation. So for me, it's really about impact and helping people believe in their own potential.
11: And you are, as I said right at the beginning, the representative of a new generation of young African women. What is your ambition for women in Africa, but more generally, what's your ambition for Africa? Africa has thrown out its colonial past and it's really standing up for itself. What's your ambition for your continent?
12: So my ambition for Africa is honestly to see a generation of young Africans, especially young women like me, being fully part of leadership and decision making. So Africa has so much talent and potential. I would love to see more opportunities, like strong education systems, more innovation and development that is really driven by Africans themselves.
11: Do you think we have reached a stage now where African women are treated equally with African men? There are 7.7 million young women and women in Burundi. Do you think you can now say in 2026 that they have an equal voice?
12: In 2026, I think we still have like a long way to go. But on the results, on what I'm seeing, I'll say we are getting there. And I'm hoping like in 2030, like we'll be reaching like a level that like we wouldn't have imagined like in 2026. So yeah, I'll say we still have a long way to go.
11: Navi Geza, it's been an absolute pleasure talking to you. Thank you for joining us today from Burundi in the heart of Africa.
12: Thank you very much.
11: We always ask our special guests to choose a song that means something special to them and to dedicate it to someone special. Which song would you like to choose and to whom would you like to dedicate it to?
12: So since I was also talking about young people, so I would choose Courage to Change by Seer, like, and I would dedicate it to them, to the young people like in Burundi, like me, and across Africa who continue to believe in change and a better future. So
11: That is a wonderful song. I am so grateful to you. I hope you have an absolutely splendid morning and afternoon in Burundi, and we look forward to seeing you at some stage in the future in London. Thank you for joining us.
12: Thank you very much. And best wishes to all listeners of Laika Radio.
11: Let's hear the choice of Navi Ketia Madeleine Deshami Keser, who's joined us today from Burundi. Enjoy.

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2: Tick tock, tick tock. Time's up for this week. I hope you enjoyed today's program. My special thanks to Parvin Lunagaria and Navi Kezia for being my guests on today's 303rd program. Thanks to my producer Rina and to my editor Adam. To end today's program, I'm going to choose Ishq Kamina, which has had over 79 million views on YouTube. 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But now, this is London, and this has been Talking Points on Leica Radio with me, Keith Vaz. 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
1: The top stories this hour. A Labour minister's described speculation over challenges to Sir Keir Starmer's leadership as froth and nonsense. It's after Wes Streeting confirmed he'll stand in any race to take over from the Prime Minister and suggests the UK should try to rejoin the European Union. Meanwhile, Andy Burnham's hinted he's also considering challenging Sir Keir as he plans to run in the Makerfield by-election. Culture Secretary Lisa Nandy says her party must pull together.
2: We've got to move forwards, and the Prime Minister, of course, has to make his own decision about whether he wants to take that next fight forwards. And ultimately, whether he does that will be up to him, it'll be up to Labour MPs, and it'll be up to the people of this country.
1: An Ebola outbreak in the Democratic Republic of Congo and Uganda has been declared an international public health emergency by the WHO. It says the outbreak does not meet the criteria of a pandemic, but there are concerns about the risk of further spread to nearby countries. Five people are still in hospital after a suspected stolen car crashed during a police chase in East London. Nine were injured following the collision in Ilford in the early hours of yesterday morning. Former Real Madrid and Bayer Leverkusen head coach Xavi Alonso has been announced as the new manager of Chelsea. He signed a four-year contract at Stamford Bridge and takes over following the sacking of Liam Rosinia last month. Sky Sports News reporter Kaveh Solekal says the title given to Alonso is important.
3: I think it's significant that he's going to be the manager, not the head coach, because that, to me, means that he will have more authority, more influence, more of a say in all aspects of the club.
1: And the government has begun exploring the possibility of the north of England hosting the Olympics in the 2040s. A bid is entering its initial assessment phase, looking at things like cost. And Bulgaria won the Eurovision Song Contest for the first time ever. Five countries boycotted the competition this year over Israel's inclusion. From Sky News, I'm Imani Rana.
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4: Commuting to work? Pretty slow, isn't it? More time in the car. Joy. 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
5: A very good morning to you. Let's take a look at the weather for you this Sunday. Well, you can expect some light cloud and gentle breezes with the highest temperatures reaching 16 degrees Celsius.
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5: Yes, a very good morning to you and a big thank you to Keith, the Captain Company until 10 a.m. But it's now time to get the Sunday edition of Brunch and Beats on the road here. And this hour is all about Guess the Ghana coming up after my tasty track of the hour. But before that, your first set of Back to Back.
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0: Ain't No Musibet here as you're listening to Laika Radio. There we go, your first set of back-to-back hits this Sunday morning. Besa ye besa from the film Total Dhamal. And we began with Angrai from the film Pati Patni Aur Vodo. Honestly, two very good back-to-back hits here for you today. This is Anand Radio, your weekend ka saathi, giving you company across Greater London until 1 p.m.
1: Laika.
0: Hanji Suprabhat, kya hal chal? What is happening? It is 9 past 10 and you're waking up on a very cloudy morning today, but hopefully it's in double digits, so I'm hoping that they won't be as chilly as it is out there, especially with the winds and everything. But look, I've got some really big news coming in actually from the B-Town. So since we played Total Dhamal, Dhamal 4, there's an update about Dhamal 4, which is that it's officially shifted its release date from July 3rd to July 17th. Avoiding a box office clash with Akshay Kumar's Welcome to the Jungle. Now, reports say that Ajay Devgan and Akshay Kumar mutually agreed to avoid releasing two big comedy films too close together. While Welcome to the Jungle releases on June 26th and features a massive cast, including Akshay Kumar himself, of course, Sunil Shetty, Paresh Rawal, Jacqueline Fernandez, as I mentioned yesterday as well about this news. Meanwhile, Dhamal 4 brings back the franchise favourites like Ajay Devgan, Javed Jafri, Ritesh Deshmukh and Arshad Varsi with Indra Kumar. That's right, Indra Kumar, who's literally one of my favourite filmmakers ever. Like, I've literally grown up watching Ishq, and I think I mentioned this as well before. Literally, when I was young, I used to literally make my cousins watch Ishq non-stop on repeat on video, and I still think they're traumatised by it till this day. So, you know, I think it was Indra Kumar's movies are so special, so it's really good to know that he's back. But look, I think this is a really good a good decision, really, because it gives both films more breathing room at the box office and could help maximize audience for each release as well. And also, I feel like it's not like the 2010s era where we could literally, you know, have clashes. There's so many rare films that are releasing nowadays that I think it's good that they're separating it all out. But yeah, very exciting indeed. Right, let's move on now to the tasty track of the hour. A 2000s number waiting just for you. And then Turant is, you know, instantly after my tasty talk of the hour, we've got the Guest of Ghana challenge. And this time we are talking about a classic number. So that should hopefully get your brains going in the morning. It's a classic number we're going to be talking about, but more on that later.
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0: Alright, this absolutely gorgeous track from the 2001 film Ashoka. Mm-hmm. Kareena Kapoor Khan, honestly, her performance in this song was absolutely stunning. Given that this was, what, I think one of her second or third films in her career, she carried it with so much maturity, effervescence and mystery. I've often found that with Kareena, actually. She's had this very mysterious feel, as well as, of course, an absolute unparalleled beauty. But anyhow, enjoy this absolutely lovely song by Anu Malik. Alka Yagnik behind the mic. It's Sansananan.

0: Tasty track of the hour, sponsored by Coca Noodles. Just add hot water and enjoy Coca Noodles in 3 minutes. 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
1: Alright, so it's now time for my Guess the Ghana challenge. And as I mentioned earlier, I gave you a little heads up. It's gonna be a classic one. Alright, so you have to tell me the name of the song. I don't want the name of the film. I don't want the artist. I need the name of the film. Song. There we go. I was about to go back on my guesses there. What am I saying? Right, anyways. Guess the Ghana today. So the lyrics are in English. Oh stranger, it is true, my love, that as everyone says, I've given my heart to you. And it's a 70s song based on Rekha, picturized rather, on Rekha and Amitabh Bachchan. Oh stranger, it is true, my love, that as everyone says, I have given my heart to you. It's picturized on Rekha and Amitabh Bachchan. If you think you know the answer, which I'm pretty sure you do, WhatsApp me your answer on 07424-222222. Oh stranger, it is true, my love, that as everyone says, I've given my heart to you. And that was my Guess the Ghana to you.
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1: So when I was giving my guest a Ghana hint, I did say you don't have long because literally you have about 5 minutes because I am playing that song El Pronto. So send me your responses. And in case if you missed it, it was, oh stranger, it is true, my love, that as everyone says, I've given my heart to you. And it's picturized on Amitabh Bachchan and Rekha. WhatsApp me your answer now. Oh stranger is a big hint there as well.
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0: और आपने मेरा दिल ले लिया. There we go, your guess the Ghana song, this classic number from the film Mr. Natwarlal, 1979 of course, with Rajesh Roshan music and Kishore Kumar and Lata Mangeshkar at the vocals. Oof, what a song. And just like जैसे आपने हमारा दिल ले लिया, literally our radio figures are literally a testament to that. Like a group consisting of Like a Radio Network and Like a Gold is still the number one Asian radio network in Greater London. 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So for the love and dear Sarap Yaar, thank you so much.
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Right, in the meantime, enjoy this absolutely beautiful song from the film Guzarish with Rakesh Pandit and Shail Haddad, the vocals. 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
3: Okay, so the 61st match of the IPL 2026 season is set to take place in Dharmashala today. And Royal Challengers Bangalore are going head-to-head with Punjab Kings, while Punjab Kings have decided to field first. So the match goes on live at 11 a.m. and we'll be bringing you all the updates you need to know from cricket and IPL with us here on Leica Radio Network. 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
1: All right, as we approach the end, I quickly want to give a shout out to Sham, Charu and to Sunidhi. Thank you so much for tuning in and I hope you're enjoying the show. And coming up next in the next hour, I've got my guest, the Celeb Challenge. So make sure you listen up clearly for that. I think it's a really beautiful song, a beautiful, fun challenge to do on a Sunday. So that would be really lovely. But keep it locked. 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
0: 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The King of Melody, Kumar Sanu, live in concert. 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
1: The top stories this hour. Kemi Badenoch says any potential Labour leadership change won't make a difference, branding them all as bad as each other. It comes as candidates suggest they could challenge Sir Keir Starmer's premiership, including former Health Secretary Wes Streeting, while the Mayor for Greater Manchester, Andy Burnham, has also hinted he may compete for the top job. But the Tory leader isn't concerned it'll make her opposition stronger.
2: They all have the same problem. They don't know why they're there. They've got no plan for the country. They think winning an election is the same as governing a country, and that is why I know that the next 3 years we will have a Labour government. They won't call an election because turkeys don't vote for Christmas, but they'll be making everything worse.
1: An Ebola outbreak in Africa has been described as a public health emergency of international concern. The World Health Organization says there's been at least 80 suspected deaths in the Democratic Republic of Congo. Police Scotland say being assaulted is not part of the job after officers were injured in disorder at the Scottish Premiership final. Crowds were dispersed in the Trongate area of Glasgow, where hundreds of Celtic fans gathered following their title win over Hearts. The government's looking into a potential bid for the north of England to host the Olympic and Paralympic Games in the 2040s. Ministers have commissioned UK Sport to assess the viability of a potential bid, which, if successful, would see the Olympics return to Britain for the first time since 2012. To sport now, where Chelsea have appointed Xabi Alonso as the club's new manager. The former Real Madrid and Bayer Leverkusen boss has signed a four-year contract at Stamford Bridge. ESPN writer Mark Ogden tells Sky Sports News it feels like a step in the right direction.
3: It just feels like going back to the Abramovich era. They've got the best manager available, and that's what they always used to do.
4: Yeah.
3: And that will please the fans, because the fans want Chelsea to appoint the biggest name managers.
1: Alonso will start in the role on the 1st of July. And Bulgaria's entry for Eurovision says winning the song contest feels like a dream. The UK came last. From Sky News, I'm Imani Rana.
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7: 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Let's take a look at the weather for you this Sunday. So you can expect some light clouds with gentle breezes, with the highest temperatures reaching 16 degrees Celsius.
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0: absolutely riveting, isn't it? This last sequence, I tell you, I've said it every time I've played it on the show, the Sasasa gives me goosebumps every single time. Bajidal Mastani, Devani Mastani there behind me. And of course, we began with Nena from the film Crew, with Diljit Dosanjh and Badshah at the helm. Two very lovely tracks for the second hour of Brunch and Beats here on Laika Radio. This is Anuj Radio, your weekend Kasati, giving company all the way until 1 p.m.
1: Laika.
0: Hanji, Suprabhat, it's 11:11, so I hope you make a wish. All right, so I've got a very interesting update, actually, from the world of entertainment, but not necessarily Bollywood, even though the franchise has been very popular in Hindi as well. But Drishyam, that's right, Drishyam 3 is releasing this week, and I'm very excited for it. And it brings back Mohanlal as George Kutty in what looks like the darkest chapter of the franchise yet. It's directed by Jeetu Joseph, and the film continues the stories years after Drishyam 2, with the old case once again threatening George Kutty and his life. In Malayalam, of course, this is the one that I'm talking about. This time, the trailer suggests that the pressure is finally catching up to him as the police investigations reopen. The media begins digging deeper, and even his own family starts questioning whether the nightmare is truly over. One emotional moment shows George Kutty wondering if his daughters will eventually see him as a criminal. Now, it's definitely going to be very intense, and I absolutely love Mohanlal in this role. I think he's fantastic, and of course, Ajay Devgan has done such a fabulous job in the Hindi belt as well. Now, the film is scheduled to release 21st of May. That's coming up this week. And there's a lot of high expectations. Also, if you've noticed one thing, The Traitors is, it's become so popular that I feel like there's so many, like, crime genre stories about betrayal, deception, suspense have become very popular as well. Also, speaking of which, are you watching The Traitors Traitors India on BBC? It's so good. I'm absolutely loving. I think Elnaz did super well as a traitor. And I'm also loving Apurav as well currently. Really, really, really, really good. I'm really enjoying it. So let's see how that goes. All right, coming up next is the tasty track of the hour. And as soon as that's done, we are heading straight in to my guest, the Celebrity Challenge. So make sure your phones are nearby because you need to be participating in this one. Laika Radio.
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0: Rewinding to 2002 now with Alka Yagnik and Udit Narayan with this absolutely beautiful track from the film Dil Hai Tumhara, a film that I hold very dearly. And I could speak about it on air as well for so long because it's such a beautiful film. Right, and coming up next is my guest, the Celebrity Challenge. But in the meantime, enjoy.

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2: All right, it's now time for my Guess the Celeb challenge. And what you know the rules by now. All I'm going to do is give you two hints, and you have to tell me which celebrity I am talking about. All right, so the first hint is this actress gave one of Bollywood's biggest Javani songs. And hint number two, she starred opposite Salman Khan in the Tiger franchise and is known for stunning dance numbers. All right, so this actress gave one of Bollywood's biggest Javani songs, and she starred opposite Salman Khan in the Tiger franchise and is known for her stunning dance numbers. If you think you know the celebrity I am talking about, WhatsApp me your answer on 07424 222222.
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2: Okay, and I'm getting a lot of responses already from the Guess the Celeb Challenge, and I'm going to be repeating it one more time for you. So, the actress gave one of Bollywood's biggest Javani songs. She starred opposite Salman Khan in the Tiger franchise and is known for stunning dance numbers. And if you think you know the answer, WhatsApp me in the studio on 07424 222222. And coming up next is a lovely dancey number from the film Main Tera Hero, and then following that, we've got the song for the Guess the Celeb Challenge that I am talking about. So a song dedicated to the celeb that I am talking about right now. So keep those responses coming in. 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

0: Hanji, tera hero idhar hai. This is, of course, your hero right this side behind them, like him on the airwaves on Adradia. There we go. That was from the film Main Tera Hero, Arijit Singh there with the absolutely energetic vocals. And Varun Dhawan, how amazing he is. Incredible. Right now, speaking of heroism, Frankie Goes to Bollywood, the Sage musical continues its 2026 tour. 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And past episodes include Weddings and Beyond, Homeschooling Debate, and Wills and Probate. 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
0: All right, it's now time for the Guess the Celeb song, and that is, of course, Teri Yor. So Katrina Kaif was the right answer. So well done to Vic, Vilopa, Sumila, Kriti, and Cam.

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2: 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They're in the ninth over out of the 20 overs, and the scores are 97 for 2. And we'll be giving you more updates on the world of IPL and cricket here on Leica Radio.
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1: All right, end of hour two now of Brunch and Beats. But as we head into hour three, I'll be leaving you with a lovely 90s number. And in the next hour, you can look forward to a wonderful track from our artist of the week, Madhuri Dixit. Keep it locked. You're listening to your Weekend Kasathi on Radia. And of course, your favorite radio station, London's number one Asian retro music station. That is, of course, Like a Gold Radio. I was going to say, actually, you might want to tune into that too, because there are some amazing, amazing tracks. And Ritu Sharma is currently on air at the moment. So do check it out. It's brilliant. But keep it locked. And I'll see you in the next hour.
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1: The top stories this hour. The Culture Secretary says Sir Keir Starmer will still be Prime Minister when the summer holidays begin, despite what she calls feverish speculation about a leadership challenge. Wes Streeting, the former Health Secretary, says he'll stand in any contest. Greater Manchester Mayor Andy Burnham's hoping to return to Westminster in the Makerfield by-election. One of the Labour Party's biggest donors.

0: As Dale Vince doesn't think change is good for the country.
1: The idea that a new leader is the answer is just a big mistake. It's a massive distraction from getting on with the job, and there's a few global crises swirling around behind us as well that the government needs to be focused on. And at the moment, a lot of the government are focused on jockeying for position and stuff like that. I think it's a terrible distraction.
0: An Ebola outbreak in Africa has been described as a public health emergency of international concern. The World Health Organization says there's been at least 80 suspected deaths in the Democratic Republic of Congo. Dr. Jean Kaseya from the Africa Centers of Disease Control and Prevention says Western countries like the UK shouldn't ignore it.
2: Western countries, they don't understand that when Africa is affected, they are also at risk because people are fleeing every day. And it means building strong system, supporting Africa, investing in Africa to have the local manufacturing of our vaccine and medicine.
0: Police officers guarding Windsor Castle are under investigation over allegations some slept while on duty and left posts unattended. The Metropolitan Police says an urgent inquiry has been launched. A murder investigation has been started in East Belfast after a man died following a break-in at a flat. Nicholas Gordon passed away in hospital following reports of an assault at a property on Tuesday. Xabi Alonso says it fills him with immense pride to become manager of Chelsea. The former Real Madrid boss signed a four-year deal at Stamford Bridge. And today's football gets underway shortly with Manchester United hosting Nottingham Forest in the Premier League. The late game sees West Ham with the opportunity to leave the relegation zone with a win at Newcastle. From Sky News, I'm Imani Rana.
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5: 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Let's take a look at the weather update for you this Sunday. So you can expect some light clouds and gentle breezes with the highest temperatures reaching double digits of 16 degrees Celsius.
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5: 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And coming up on this show is the artist of the week, Madhuri Dixit, and got a lovely song for her coming up. 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

0: absolutely fantastic. From the film Sonu Kitty Tukki Sweetie, this one is going out to the birthday girl herself, Nusrat Bharucha. A wonderful track. I love this one. And of course, we've begun with Main Vaapas Aaunga, one of my favorite songs currently, which is also trending on Instagram. Mascara. Vedang Raina and Nilanjana Ghosh there behind the mic. Two very beautiful songs for you for the final hour of Brunch and Beats. Leica. Yes, a very good afternoon to you. It is 11 past 12 and this is Anuj Radio Weekend Ka Saathi. And I'm going to be with you until 1 p.m. across Greater London here on your favourite radio station, Leica Radio. Alright, so how there's a very interesting update about Alia Bhatt. So she is reportedly joining Tumbaad universe in a much bigger way than expected. According to new speculations and Bollywood grapevine, she'll first appear in an extended cameo in Tumbaad 2 before taking on a lead role against Soham Shah in Tumbaad 3. Now, sources say Alia has already started shooting for her portions in the horror film Tumbaad 2, which is currently in production. Her character is expected to play a very key role in setting up the third and final chapter of the horror franchise. Now, the original film became a cult favourite for its dark folklore, horror and stunning visuals, and anticipated for the sequel, and the anticipations rather for the sequel is actually quite high because you've also got stars like Nawazuddin Siddiqui in the film. And apparently it's set to release in December next year. So you've got a while to go. But there's definitely some hype going there for this one. Online reactions have been mixed so far about this news. But I think it would be really interesting. I think Alia might actually do a really good job in horror, to be fair. Because we've not actually seen her explore this genre as a whole. Like, she's explored the darkness of psychological characters and how, especially when it comes to the mental health aspect. I think she's done such a fab job in exploring those. But to actually explore supernatural space is a different beast altogether. So let's see how that one goes. I think it'll be very interesting to see how that one goes. Right, anyways, moving on to the tasty track of the hour now.
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0: Since we spoke of horror, one of my favorite songs ever from the film Raaz, Alka Yagnik and Nadeem Shravan. Oof. What a song. Very airy, very perfect for today's weather and perfect for your Sunday. Aapke pyar mein.

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3: All right, coming up next is our artist of the week, and that is, of course, the absolutely effortless, the incredible Madhuri Dixit. And I've got a song from The Fame Game coming up for you. And then following that, we've got a lovely number from Mere Brother Ki Dulhan. So plenty of great tracks coming up. 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

0: You know, this is such a beautiful track by Salim Suleiman, Sunidhi Chauhan there behind the mic. Very Arjun Achle-esque, I guess, from the Netflix series The Fame Game, Dupatta Mera, coming out to the very beautiful Madhuri Dixit, our Artist of the Week.
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0: All right, turn up the volume and keep up the energy high with this absolutely beautiful track coming up for you now from the film Mere Brother Ki Dulhan with Neha Bhasin behind the mic. It's Dhun Ki.

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1: And unfortunately, that's all, folks, for me today and for this weekend as well. But I'll be back same time, same place next week. But coming up next is our very own Annika with Weekend Musty. I'm sure she's got some great songs lined up for you for this Sunday. But until then, have a fantastic, blissful, a very peaceful week ahead and a very happy week ahead. Make sure you do everything in your life that makes you happy, at peace and everything. And I'll see you next week, same time, same place. But for now, this is your Big King of Sathi, Anuj Radia, signing off.
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1: The top stories this hour. The Tory leader says any Labour MPs potentially wanting to challenge Sir Keir Starmer's leadership are all as bad as each other. Former Health Secretary Wes Streeting says he'll stand in any contest, while it's understood Andy Burnham may also compete for the top job if he wins a by-election. Meanwhile, the World Health Organization says an Ebola outbreak in Africa is a public health emergency of international concern. At least 80 people are suspected to have died in the Democratic Republic of the Congo. Hundreds more are believed to be infected. Samuel Malamba is health minister for the DRC.
2: When our teams are tracing cases, we realize that the first person fell ill in late April and died on April 24th. It was the return of this body to the Mungwalu health zone, which is a mining area with a large population, that caused the Ebola outbreak to escalate.
1: A total of 18 arrests have been made in Glasgow, Celtic Park and Edinburgh after the Scottish Premiership final. Two police officers and three members of the public have been injured.

0: as disorder broke out following Celtic's win over Hearts yesterday. Elsewhere, Italy's Prime Minister says she's in constant contact with authorities in the northern city of Modena after a car ploughed into pedestrians. 8 people were injured and a passerby is reported to have been stabbed. Chelsea say Xabi Alonso's character and integrity were key to his appointment as the club's new manager. The former Real Madrid boss signed a 4-year contract at Stamford Bridge and will start work in July. Chelsea fan Craig Dixon tells Sky Sports News no players can question Alonso's credentials.
1: There's somebody like Enzo Fernandez, for example, one of the more senior players. You know, he's probably looking at perhaps for senior and saying, look, I've won the World Cup. What have you won? Xabi Alonso can say, well, I've won the World Cup. Bruce James, Cole Palmer, they've won the Champions League. Well, Xabi Alonso's won the Champions League.
0: Doctor Hook frontman Dennis Laurier has died. The singer passed away aged 76 after battling with kidney disease. From Sky News, I'm Imani Rana.
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3: Okay, so London, looking at your weather first. You've got light clouds and a gentle breeze. It is a sunny. You've got highs of 16 degrees. And Midlands are looking over at you. Light rain showers and a gentle breeze. You've got highs of 13 degrees.
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3: Good afternoon, it is Annika on The Weekend Message Show. It is Sunday and it is beautiful outside. I hope you guys are having a good one. Thank you so much to Anuj and to Rita G who kept you company. Now we're taking Weekend Mastery all the way until 4 p.m.
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0: Okay, what awesome back-to-back tracks to kick off the Weekend Musty show. Of course, this is the Sunday edition. Okay, the one you can hear in the background is Makana from the film that is Drive. And the one you heard before that is Bansuri, as he's called IP Singh and Dev Nagi.
1: Like a radio.
0: Okay, so it is Sunday, which means that we need to talk about good news stories. So let's talk about some that I have found. So the first one is about India's Supreme Court. So India's Supreme Court has introduced new legislation banning tourists from taking pictures of tigers on smartphones across the country's national parks in efforts to safeguard the animals. Now, I don't know how I feel about this, because obviously, tourism is massive in a lot of countries, and India has one of the largest populations of tigers. Of course, the Bengal tigers are in India. Now, taking pictures of them and obviously having that memory is why people go, right? They want to have that memory. And I also understand the flip side of protecting the animals, but I don't understand the difference between taking a picture on a smartphone and taking a picture on a camera. Like, if someone can educate me, because I think it would be quite detriment. If they're saying no cameras at all, I can understand that, but it seems like it's just smartphones. So that one's an interesting one. The next one is that the co-headliners for the first ever halftime show for the FIFA World Cup has been announced. So we're going to have a halftime show in the World Cup, which is absolutely amazing. And let me tell you who is going to be. It's going to be Madonna and Shakira together. I mean, Latina power. Can you believe that? Absolutely loving that. Okay, and the next one I have, I don't know how about this one either as well, is that phone bans at work are becoming more common as companies attempt to curb employee distractions. Now, obviously, if you're working from home, like, you're going to have your phone on you, you're going to be doing stuff, telephone calls, deliveries, whatever. But at work, should you have your phone on you? I do think it's a good news story, actually, because it just helps you get on with your work and then you can get home. Okay, if you've got a good news story, message me and let me know. But we're going to do this one from De La Mera Piar.
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0: Okay, so apparently in concerts, Shreya Ghoshal doesn't sing this song anymore. How devastating. This is one of my favorite songs of hers. This is Tere Mera Pyar, 2004, this one. Ye kya hua? This is the Weekend Mussy Show. 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

0: Okay, so whenever I hear this song, I have a bun shop right opposite my house. It's been there for absolutely years. It's called Videorama. Honestly, the best bun in Northwest London. I know it's a prompt, but I have to go. And he might be closing down. How sad. Okay, so let's talk about the latest radio listening figures. 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

0: 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But he has sung plus 500 songs in Hindi alone, and then between 800 and 900 songs overall across languages and collaborations. That's why he retired, Annika. He is absolutely maxed out, right?
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0: Okay, so this song basically means a mischievous heart. But the music there. And thanks so much to Benny Dayal and Shafali Alvarez for this song. Ye Jivani Hai Diwani.
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Okay, so taking you back to 1994 with this one. Can you believe that? That is Hum Aapke Hai Kaun. Of course, you've got Lata G on the vocals with Mahi Ni Mahi. Okay, so coming up, I have got a new one for you, and then we move to the second hour.

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1: The top stories this hour. A Labour minister says she doesn't think Keir Starmer will resign by the summer holidays. Wes Streeting, the former health secretary, says he'll stand in any leadership contest. Greater Manchester Mayor Andy Burnham's hoping to return to Westminster in the Makerfield by-election. But Culture Secretary Lisa Nandy says despite speculation, no one's actually triggered a leadership challenge yet.
2: I've read that Wes Streeting was about to launch a challenge, that Andy Burnham was about to contest every seat in Greater Manchester, including my own, that Angela Rayner was written off, that Angela Rayner was now challenging. Most of it has turned out to be just froth and nonsense.
1: 18 people have been arrested in Glasgow, Edinburgh and at Parkhead after violence at the end of yesterday's Scottish Premiership decider. Three members of the public and two officers were injured, one seriously, in disorder which broke out after Celtic's title-winning victory against Hearts. Fans also invaded the pitch. Assistant Chief Constable Mark Sutherland says police were targeted in the Trongate area of Glasgow.
3: Our officers actually attended to a medical emergency within the crowd and a minority of those who were there turned and threw missiles and bottles at our officers who I thought were professional, but we've resulted this in injuries and this cannot happen again this time next year.
1: Health bosses in Africa have described an Ebola outbreak as a public health emergency of international concern. At least 80 people are suspected to have died in the Democratic Republic of Congo. A man in his 20s has died after a single vehicle crash in County Donegal. The collision happened at Ardmore near Muff at around 9:45 last night. The Metropolitan Police is investigating claims that officers guarding Windsor Castle fell asleep on duty

0: and left security posts unattended. A decision on possible restricted duties for those involved is expected by the end of next week. And Dr. Hook frontman Dennis Lockery has died at the age of 76. The singer was born in New Jersey but has lived in the UK for the last 24 years. From Sky News, I'm Chris Milligan.
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2: Okay, so London, looking at your weather for the afternoon, it will be turning cloudy and there'll be a few isolated showers, especially in the evening. You've got highs of 16 degrees. And Midlands, looking over to you, turning cloudy from the west this afternoon. In the late afternoon, a few scattered showers will drift in. You've got highs of 13 degrees.
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2: 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Happy Sunday, everyone. I hope you guys are having a good one. We're going to be talking about little wins that make us smile, but let's start with our back-to-back tracks. Happy Sunday.
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1: Leica. Cranking out the biggest hits for the capital. This is Leica.

0: Okay, so that was your second set of back-to-back tracks. The one you can hear in the background is Sona Mohan Batra. Of course, that is Amber Sariya. And the one you heard before that is Zora Jabin from the film Sikandar, which is actually shot in Rajkot, which is Kathiawadi, which is where I'm from.
1: Like a radio.
0: Okay, so it is a Sunday, and you know I like to talk about good things on a Sunday. So we did our good news stories, and now we're going to be talking about little wins that make us happy in a day-to-day life. Now, there is 50 of them, but I'm just going to be talking about 7 because these are the ones that really, really spoke to me. So the first one, I think everybody would be happy about. Finding money in an old coat pocket or a purse or some jeans or whatever you're wearing, when you find money that you didn't know that was there, don't you feel so full in life? Seriously. The next one is a great one, is waking up thinking it's a weekday but realizing it's the weekend. And you know why that's good? Because you can listen to the Weekend Musty Show between 1 and 4 every Saturday and Sunday. So that's a great one. The next one, I love this as well, finding out it's a 4-day working week. Now we do have a bank holiday coming up, so that's a good one. This one, number 28, a parallel parking on the first attempt. You know what? I've got such a teeny tiny car. I do that every single time. So if you've got a big car, please can you tell me, how do you parallel park on the first attempt? Because that's really important. This one is so good. Remembering to cancel a subscription before the free trial ends. Isn't that like the biggest win? And you're just a bit like, you know, like sticking it to the companies. It's like, yes, I've used it. The next one, and my favorite one, because we live in England and it's always wet, having an umbrella in your bag when it starts raining. I feel like now in your bag, you have to carry like snowshoes, you have to carry an umbrella, you have to carry sunglasses, a bikini. You literally have to carry everything. Now, if you've got a small win you want to tell me about, message me and let me know. But we are going to do this one from Dostana.
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0: 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Happy, happy birthday. I've known Dion for 29 years. 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Love you, D.
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0: Now, do you want to know why Kareena Kapoor Khan was considered for this role? She basically wanted to break her heroine glamorous image. And obviously, this is a very raw role that she played. Props to her, right? This is Jameli Sajna. Ve Sajna. Okay, so if you're looking for something to do with the children, then Frankie Goes to Hollywood, the stage musical, continues with its 2026 tour. 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It's at the Derby Theatre on the 12th of May to the 16th of May. The Theatre Royal Windsor from the 19th of May to the 23rd of May. Queen's Theatre Hornchurch between the 26th of May and the 30th of May. And the Oxford Playhouse between the 2nd of June and Saturday the 6th of June, so make sure you check it out.
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0: Okay, so this is one of my favourite Pakistani songs. It is called Bal Bal. You will absolutely love it.

0: Okay, so Atif Aslam is coming to the UK. I am so excited about this. Like Radio Network is the exclusive radio partner of the Atif Aslam London concert taking place on Sunday the 14th of June at the O2. 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
0: 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It is India Week Showcase, hosted by the one and only Anuj Radia. And talking points are that Leica Radio Network are the official radio partners of India Week from May the 26th to May the 31st. 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

0: Okay, so Fahim Abdullah has literally stolen my heart with this song. I absolutely love it. It is Jaan Mera Dil. It is still your number one. And I knew it would be. If you like this song today, send me your heart. Why not? We're all in a loving mood, right?
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0: Okay, so you've got Anuradha Padmal there talking about her lost lover. That is from the film that is Nagmani, taking you back to 1991 with that one. Absolutely loving that. Mera Longa Bachcha. Okay, so I have got one coming up from Ishq Vishq Rebound. And then after the news, we'll be moving to the last hour of the Weekend Musty Show. I know, don't be sad, but guess what? You can get involved in my playlist, which is exciting. So make sure you join me. Last hour of the Weekend Musty Show. I know, don't be sad, but guess what? You can get involved in my playlist, which is exciting. So make sure you join me. I'll see you after the news.
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1: The top stories this hour. A senior cabinet minister has dismissed talk of a Labour leadership contest as nonsense. Culture Secretary Lisa Nandy says she expects Keir Starmer to still be Prime Minister when the summer holidays begin. Wes Streeting says he'll stand in any contest, while Andy Burnham's hoping to first win the Makerfield by-election. The PM's former adviser Simon Fletcher says he should set out a timeline for his departure.
2: I think that there is simply a refusal in Downing Street to really think through why Labour has collapsed in its support. I don't think that the Downing Street, as it's currently set up under Keir Starmer, is able to do that, because it is the cause. The policies that is pursued are the cause of Labour's current crisis.
1: Police say they had to deal with unacceptable violence as fans celebrated Celtic's Premiership title win in Glasgow. The Scottish Professional Football League says it utterly condemns yesterday's pitch invasion by fans at Parkhead. An Ebola outbreak in Africa has been described as a public health emergency of international concern. The World Health Organization says there's been at least 80 suspected deaths in the Democratic Republic of Congo. Dr. John Kaseya is from the Africa Centers for Disease Control and Prevention.
3: Western countries, they don't understand that when Africa is affected, they are also at risk, because people are flying every day. And it means building strong system, supporting Africa, investing in Africa to have the local manufacturing of our vaccine and medicine.
1: Police officers protecting the royal family at Windsor Castle are under investigation over allegations they slept on duty. A decision on whether to restrict their duties is expected in the coming days. To sport, Manchester United have beaten Nottingham Forest 3-2 in an entertaining end-of-season game in the Premier League. Brentford and Brighton continued their push for European qualification in their respective fixtures with Crystal Palace and Leeds. And Wales have lost 43-24 to Italy to extend their winless run in the Rugby Union's Women's Six Nations. England face a Grand Slam title decider with France later this afternoon. From Sky News, I'm Chris Milligan.
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4: Okay, so London, looking at your weather for tonight, we will see some

0: some lingering showers that we will be easing, and in the evening we will have dry, clearing skies. You've got highs of 16 degrees and lows of 8 degrees. And Midlands, looking over to you, tonight will start mostly dry with clear spells and variable cloud. Highs of 13 degrees and lows of 6 degrees.
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0: Hello, hello, hello. Happy Sunday, everyone. We are at the final hour of the Weekend Musty Show, which means that you can get involved in my playlist. So make sure you stick around for that. But we are going to start with our back-to-back tracks.
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0: 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The one you can hear in the background, of course, that is Salame Ishq. And the one you heard before that is from a film that is Dharandar, Hanuman Guy, and Jasmine Sandlers on the Weekend Musty Show.
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0: Okay, so before we do the cassette cover, I need to tell you why I played Dharandar. Now, I don't particularly like the film. I know a lot of people are in love with it. But the reason why I played it is because a couple of weeks ago, I was out at like a Bhangra Bollywood night, and this Sardarji came up to me and he was like, "You are the spitting image of Jasmine Sandlers." Now, if you've been listening to my show for a while, you know, I've said this quite a few times. A lot of people think I look like her. So if anybody's got any contacts out there, can you please hook it up so I can meet her? Because I really want to see if we do look like the same in person. Okay, so let's do my cassette cover. So let me tell you how this works. I'm going to play you an original track and then I'm going to play you a remix, and I want you to message me and tell me which one you want to add into my playlist. Okay, so the original sounds a bit like this.

0: Okay, and the remix sounds like this. Okay, so the original is by Raghav, and then the remix, of course, is with Aziz Kaur as well. So I want you to message me number one for the original or number two for the remix. Okay, I have got a beautiful song with you for you next. This song, when it came out, I was absolutely obsessed with it. So make sure you enjoy it. I absolutely love it.
1: 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Tasty track of the hour brought to you by Coca Noodles.

0: Okay, so this song is going out to Sharifa and her husband Asad. It is from your sister Nafisa. I don't know if you're celebrating anything, but this song is going out to you. Of course, this is Sadlam Jared, Shreya Ghoshal, Guli Mata on the Week and Musty Show, Sunday edition.
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0: One of my favorite songs of all time, that is Sahil Hada. Of course, that is Savaria. Taking you back to 2007. That is the year I graduated university. Showing my age, aren't I? It's all good. It's all love. 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
0: Okay, so we are playing cassette cover. Now, a lot of people have voted for the original, but I want to see who is up there for the remix. So I'm going to play you an original track. I'm going to play you a remix, and I want you to tell me which one you want to add to my playlist. Okay, so the original sounds like this. That lovely velvet voice of Raghav, and then the remix sounds like this. Okay, so that is Raghav and Aziz Kaur together. So I want you to message me number one for the original and number two for the remix, and I will add it to the playlist. Okay, we have got Artist of the Week coming up. I've got a great track, and I want you to tell me also, who do you think the Artist of the Week this week is?
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0: Okay, so if you didn't guess it, the artist of the week this week is the one and only Madhuri Dixit. This comes to you from the film that is Tezab, 1988. I was 2 when this came out, but still love it. Nonetheless, this is Ek Do Teen.
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0: 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Thank you for everyone who got involved. Annika's cassette cover.
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0: What a beautiful track. 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
0: Okay, so it is time for me to say goodbye. Thank you so much for your company. I've had an absolute blast. A Weekend Musty is not the same without you guys. I will be back tomorrow between 4 and 7. I am covering for Mr. Raj Bardhan on Drive Time, so make sure you join me for that. We'll be driving you home to get you chilled out. Okay, so after the messages, I've got a 90s throwback and I will see you tomorrow on Drive Time between 4 and 7. Have a great Sunday.
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1: Top stories this hour. Police say a taxi driver has been knocked unconscious and spat at in a racist, unprovoked attack in Belfast. They're appealing for witnesses, as Nick Qureshi reports.
2: The PSNI says the victim was approached by two men and a woman in the Talbot Street area at around 11 last night. When they were refused a lift, one man racially abused him and spat on him twice. When the driver, a man in his 30s, got out of the car, he was punched in the face, fell to the ground and lost consciousness. He was punched by the second man as he got up. The suspects then fled. Officers have condemned the attack.
1: Culture Secretary Lee Sinandi says it's up to Sir Keir Starmer whether he wants to fight a leadership contest as rivals gather to oust him as Prime Minister. Wes Streeting says he'll take part in any race, while Andy Burnham says he's going to run in the Makerfield by-election to save Labour. Health officials in Africa are demanding countries, including the UK, don't ignore an Ebola outbreak in the Democratic Republic of Congo. 80 people have died in what they're calling a public health emergency of international concern. The Scottish Professional Football League's condemned a pitch invasion at the Scottish Premiership decider. Celtic fans poured onto the pitch at Parkhead as they scored a third goal against Hearts to win the title. Police say they had to deal with unacceptable violence. Sport now, and Bruno Fernandes has equaled the Premier League record of 20 goal assists in a season in Manchester United's 3-2 win against Nottingham Forest. The United captain says he got there in the end.
3: They've been trying everything they can to score from my passes. Was there probably moments there today that I should have passed instead of shoot, and still I got the shot, but I'm very happy for the assist. But more than that, I'm very happy for the win and to finish the season on a high.
1: Later, West Ham continued their relegation fight at Newcastle. And England have a Grand Slam decider against France in the final match of this season's Rugby Union Women's Six Nations this afternoon. Elsewhere, Wales lost 43-24 to Italy. They've gone winless in the campaign. From Sky News, I'm Chris Milligan.
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4: Right, let's have a look at the weather for you up and down across London town this afternoon, going into this evening and into Monday morning. At the moment, there's some light rain showers across most of London with some gentle breezes on the way. Into tonight, some showers, but they're going to be easing off to leave things mostly dry in general. Those skies are going to be clearing up. Cloud, however, coming in from the western areas. But things will be drier and milder as we head towards early Monday morning. Your temperatures at the moment across London, 15 to 16 degrees. Lows tonight expected of 8 degrees.
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1: 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Neeraj Kasat, which is of course me, 3 hours of nothing but music, musty and madness as we always do around here, and the return of the equally tasty three course meal coming up in your direction. All of that to come on the way. All you have to do in return for that is send me a message this afternoon. Let me know what you're getting up to, what your plans are for the week ahead. As we get into things, let's get things started out with some back-to-back goodness.
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0: Leica. From West London to East London and the surrounding areas, we are...

0: Lovely stuff there from Jyoti Nooran of Nooran Sisters of Fame. Lovely stuff there. Sajana Sona Jia, which was released there from the soundtrack of Firangi from 2017. This film that was all about the police force back in the 1920s in India. And Kapil Sharma was in the lead role alongside Ishita Datta. Great stuff there from Jyoti Nooran. Before that, brand new stuff there from Bhoot Bangla. Have you seen it? What do you think of it? Akshay Kumar's latest ghost horror comedy franchise. Is it going to be as big as Bulbulaiya? Tu Hi Disada, Arjit Singh. Still a powerhouse on the vocals and, as I predicted, still around in the film industry. So don't worry, he's not going to be going anywhere anytime soon. I'm 100% convinced of that. I'm Kesitika. How are you doing this afternoon? Neeraj here on Sunday Showdown. And I tell you what, the weather's pretty nice today, isn't it, across London? It's mild. I keep on seeing those clouds on the horizon. But looking, I know that Dudka's going to last at least a little bit longer before the evening is out. And you can go out and enjoy yourselves a bit more. So whatever it is you're doing this afternoon, I'll be having a wonderful time of it. Send me some pictures. Make me a bit jealous. Being here in the studio for 3 hours means that I don't get out, don't get the chance to be out and about enjoying the sun like all of you lucky people out there. So Chola, send me your pictures over. So many things happening here in Laika Land. I think that should be the official name of it. Yes, we're still celebrating all of the figures coming in, the latest radar ratings. So just want to say huge, huge thank you to everybody again for all of the stations across our network. 7 stations and counting, all under one Laika banner. And also the very, very big news as well. Very, very pleased that we are a finalist at the ARIA Awards, the Audio and Radio Industry Awards awarded by Radio Academy. And it's all going to be going down on Thursday. I keep my fingers crossed for Laika to be going ahead and winning big. Of course, huge big thank you to all of the listeners. It's your PR, your mohabbat, your ishq that keeps us going over here at Laika.
1: Tasty track of the hour brought to you by Coca Noodles.
0: Hello to Sath this afternoon, messaging in, saying she's enjoying the show. Great stuff. Nafisa as well, hello to you. I've also got Pravin this afternoon. H in London on the emails, as always. He doesn't want to change over to WhatsApp. He's keeping it old school. And that's exactly what we like over here at Laika as well. A little bit of the old school, a little bit of the new school. And right now, throwing it back to this one from Firbi Dil Hai Hindustani from 2000.

0: دل ہے ہندوستانی سنی نگم سنید چوہان آن ووکلز
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0: Yes, indeed, wherever you go. Fir bhi dil hai Hindustani. And of course, your ears should be locked into Laika as well. How are you doing this afternoon? Here on Sunday Showdown on Laika Radio, Greater London. As mentioned, 3-course meal coming up in your direction. 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Around the corner, classic hit of the hour. 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
10: 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Keep calm. Keep calm. Keep calm. Keep calm. Keep calm. Keep calm. Keep calm. Keep calm.
11: Keep calm. Keep calm. Keep calm. Keep calm. Keep calm. Keep calm. Keep calm. Keep calm. Keep calm. Keep calm. Keep calm. Keep calm. Keep calm. Keep calm. Keep calm. 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

0: 1980. पैसा या पैसा कुछ और चाहिए? No, there is as well. I mean, of course, yes, you need food and drinks. And you need good music in your life, which is, of course, the reason why you made the right choice. You've got to look to Leica Radio at Greater London this afternoon here on Sunday Showdown. Classic hit of the hour there from 1980. I love my Bollywood disco. I will never, ever give up on Bollywood disco, man. Just love that stuff. And listen, just want to say a huge thank you as well to all of the listeners out there across all of the stations in the Leica Group, because the listening figures are in. Leica Group, consisting of Leica Radio and Leica Gold, are still the number one Asian radio network in Greater London, and they remain consistent. Leica Gold has now been listened to longer than any other commercial Asian radio station in the UK, according to the latest Radar data. So big thank you to you, whichever one of the stations you're tuned in on. And as I said, if you just can't get enough of the vintage stuff, check out Leica Gold. 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

0: जी रहे थे हम फ्रॉम किसी का भाई किसी की जान फ्रॉम बाय हिमसेल्फ सलमान ऑन वोकल्स. People were going ahead and giving him so much criticism for that hook step, I think it was, or dance move that he did in the video. If I'm right, was it the one where he was leaning forwards? And then people were kind of criticizing him and laughing at him and whatever. But listen, look, other people have done that dance move, like Michael Jackson and lots of other performers, and no one goes ahead and gives them criticism, okay? So just, you know, leave Salman alone, okay? Is basically my comment on that one. Great stuff. Looking forward to what else he's going to bring in 2026. When is Matrubumi going to be released? We'll just have to wait, you know, hold your breath for that. Now listen, what are your weekend plans? 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Thank you very much, Salman, for that one. Around the corner, Shreya Ghoshal with one from 2012, and I'll be dropping a couple of clues as to who is our mystery guest star for 3-course meal.
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0: From the golden year, I'm just going to call it that now, 2012, Kumar Shanu, Shreya Ghoshal and vocals from Rowdy Rator. I just love the soundtrack of this one. Chamak Cholo Chel Chabeli, lovely stuff. Are you looking forward to Kumar Shanu touching down in UK shores for that great big concert, brought to you in association, of course, with us here at Leica Radio Network. Very excited.
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0: Jee ha, Sundays with Neeraj, and which means Sunday Showdown. And of course, you know what that means. Of course, it's the return of three-course meal, everybody. I've got three tasty dishes on the menu, the initials of which are the same as three Bollywood items, or as I say in Gujju, Vastu, which I'm basically after. All you need to do is tell me the names of those three things, and you will be our winner for the three-course meal challenge. I've got to say this now as a disclaimer. I am not giving away a three-course meal as a prize. I have to say this now officially in the terms and conditions. Okay, this is just a challenge. Okay, I don't have any partnership with any restaurant. Of course, if anybody would like to partner with me, I'm more than welcome. Please, please, please get in touch. But anyway, listen, can you work out who our mystery guest star is? For three-course meal, let me drop you a couple of clues to help you out. Now, we're talking about a big guy. We're talking about a big man who celebrates his birthday next week. He's born into filmmaking royalty. He first lent a hand to his dad on his films before he stepped out on his own to make his own movies. And I'll tell you what, he really made a splash with some of these movies. They're some of the biggest movies, and you definitely know some of them. Did you know also that he originally applied as an applicant to the National School of Drama, but sadly was denied due to his stammering? But then he worked into the directorial side of things behind the camera instead and has made a name for himself. Any ideas then who I'm talking about? We're talking about a big man over here, born into filmmaking royalty, lent a hand to his dad on his films before he stepped on his own. He originally applied to the National School of Drama, wasn't able to enter because of his stammer, sadly, unfortunately, but he made a name for himself behind the camera and also producing and writing. Any ideas what I'm talking about? If you know, let me know.
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0: Chalo, let's turn our attention to all of the action on the cricket pitch at Indian Premier League IPL 2026 for you here on Leica Radio Greater London. A little bit earlier on, Royal Challengers Bengaluru were up against Punjab Kings. RCB, they're winning by 23 runs. Royal Challengers Bengaluru on 222 for 4. Meanwhile, Punjab Kings on 199 for 8. 8. In play at the moment, we've got Delhi Capitals against Rajasthan Royals. And Rajasthan Royals are 191 for 7 with 0.3 overs remaining. Batting for Rajasthan Royals, Jurel and Archer, who are both not out. Let's see what happens when the Delhi Capitals step up to bat. We'll keep you up to date with all the latest from that match and across all the matches, all the fixtures at IPL Indian Premier League 2026 on your Leica Radio.
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0: So any ideas who our mystery guest star is for three-course meal this afternoon? Are we dropping the full clues for that on the other side after 5 o'clock? But we're going to finish things as we always do with a 90s throwback around the corner.
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4: 105 super hit shows pachi have London ma avi rahyu chhe ek dhamakedar international Gujarati comedy Jay's Entertainment laine avi rahya chhe sakhna rejo husband ji Leena Shah ane Sameer Shah saathe 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

0: Ye Lumhe Ye Pal from Lumhe, of course, 1991. Could this be a clue for three-course meal? Just might be. Right, on the other side, after five, getting into three-course meal properly. And loads more great Ghana, of course, coming your way right here on Sunday Showdown. Don't go anywhere. I'm watching you.
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2: The top stories this hour. A cabinet minister's described speculation over challenges to Keir Starmer's leadership as froth and nonsense. It's after Wes Streeting confirmed he'll stand in any race to take over from the Prime Minister and suggests the UK should try to rejoin the European Union. Meanwhile, Andy Burnham's hinted he's also considering challenging Keir as he plans to run in the Makerfield by-election. Culture Secretary Lisa Nandy says her party must pull together.
3: We've got to move forwards, and the Prime Minister, of course, has to make his own decision about whether he wants to take that next fight forwards. And ultimately, whether he does that will be up to him, it'll be up to Labour MPs, and it'll be up to the people of this country.
2: A taxi driver in Belfast has been spat at and knocked unconscious in what's being treated as a racially motivated hate crime. Police are looking for two men and a woman who were refused a lift late last night. A senior health official in Africa says he's in panic mode because of an Ebola outbreak linked to scores of deaths. More than 330 suspected cases have been recorded in the Democratic Republic of Congo. The government's testing the waters to see if the north of England could host the Olympic and Paralympic Games in the 2040s. UK Sport's been asked to assess the costs, the socio-economic benefits and the chances of a bid being successful. More sport now, and West Ham are at Newcastle this evening, and no win will take them out of the Premier League relegation zone. Victory would move them a point clear of Tottenham and drop Spurs into the bottom three. Here's boss Nuno Espirito Santo.
4: The situation is decisive, yes. That will change the approach of the players. I hope not. I hope they stay focused, doing their tasks, try to ignore what's coming around, try to ignore the ifs and the anxiety of different scenarios. Focus on what you have.
2: Elsewhere, Manchester United were 3-2 winners against Nottingham Forest earlier, and relegated Livingston were thrashed 4-1 by Kilmarnock in their final game of the Scottish Premiership season. From Sky News, I'm Chris Milligan.
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0: Right, let's have a look at the weather for you across London as we head towards the end of Sunday and start of Monday, the start of the week ahead. At the moment, some light rain, showers and some gentle breezes around most of London. Into tonight, it's going to be moving out, leaving things mostly dry with a couple of clear skies. Cloud as well coming in from the west, but things are going to be dry and mild temperatures overall as we head towards the end of Sunday. Start of Monday morning, your temperatures at the moment 13 to 14 degrees, some light rain on the way. Lows tonight expected across London of 8 degrees.
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0: It's 5 p.m. and of course we're getting into the second hour of the Sunday Showdown for you here on your Leica Radio Greater London. I'm Kizitigo. Right, how you doing? Drop me a line, whatever it is you're getting up to this Sunday afternoon, going into this evening, and of course we

0: your plans are for the weekend as well. And don't worry about the music. I've got plenty of Greg Garney on the way for you. Plus, three-course meal coming up this hour. Let's see if you can work out who the mystery guest star is who I've been talking about in the last hour. But, Charlotte, let's get things started, huh, with some back-to-back goodness.
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0: One of the big hits of last year, Padam Sundari, and that is Aditya Rikari on vocals with Sunmari Yaar. I believe that was his first ever Bollywood debut on the soundtrack of a Bollywood film. And genuinely lovely stuff. One of my favourite songs of last year. Sunmari Yaar ve, and thank you very much as well for listening to Like Radio Greater London this afternoon, going into this evening. Neeraj here on Sunday Showdown. How are you doing? Getting things started with the absolute tribute to radio from Tube Light over there. Amit Mishra, Kamal Khan on vocals, and talking about all things radio. Of course, Rajar figures have come back. We want to say a huge big thank you again to everybody who's tuned in for Leica Radio and for Leica Gold and made the numbers go through the roof and beyond into the outer stretches of the universe. Okay, I might be exaggerating that one. But also the fact as well that Leica Radio is a finalist at the Arias in 2026. And hopefully success, Ari Ari here as well, after our appearance over there. The Audio and Radio Industry Awards awarded by the Radio Academies. I'm going to keep my fingers crossed that we do go ahead and win big. How are you doing this afternoon, this Sunday afternoon? I hope you're having some wonderful, wonderful times at the moment. I hope you're winning big in whatever it is that you're getting up to. Yes, weather today on the nicer, milder side. So giving you a chance to get out there and do some bits and pieces. We see lots of people moving around at the moment. Always good to know. Shout out to everybody messaging you through this afternoon. Hello to Harpreet. Hello to Vashans. They're out in Bengaluru this afternoon. Sunithi as well here in London. Davlings, thank you to you. Always good to hear from you. I'm glad you're enjoying the show. Sath as well, requesting some Diljeet. I'll do my best. I will do my best. Okay, pinky promise for you. Chirag as well, hello to you this afternoon. Fisa as well, H in London. Keep your messages coming through, and of course, any answers for 3-course meal.
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0: 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What a legend of a song. Sharman Joshi on vocals.
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0: So, Chalo, three-course meal. I'll be dropping the full clues in just a little while. But, lekin, aapko pata hai who our mystery guest star is for the challenge this afternoon? He's a big man, a very big man, and he celebrates his birthday next week. Born into filmmaking royalty, first lent his dad a hand on his own films before he stepped out on his own. And, well, he originally tried his hand at acting, applied to the National School of Drama. Is that in Delhi? I believe it is in Delhi. National School of Drama. But sadly, he was denied due to his stammer at that time. But he did end up working behind the camera and has become one of the biggest names around. You probably know who I'm talking about. Get in touch. He is our mystery guest star for three-course meal. But who is he?
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0: this so much. I love Gupt. And I love you, Vidusha. And I love Alka Yagnik. And I love Uday Narayan. And it all comes together so well on this one. Yeah, I suppose I could have chosen any other song from the soundtrack of Gupt. But how about giving a bit of airtime to this one? Mushkil Bada Ye Pyar Hai. Wonderful stuff. No wonder he walked away with a Filmfare Award for his work on the soundtrack. If you can't get enough of the 90s stuff, tune in for Like a Gold Sister Station. Sarita G on the other side of this Gidki on this window with some great tunes for you this afternoon, and also streaming on the Like Radio mobile app as well. Like Radio 90s, the UK's first 90s only Bollywood station. 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
0: 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Honestly, can't get enough of it. 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
0: So, only one person able to give me the answer for three-course meal this afternoon, which I am stunned by, absolutely stunned, because I think some of you are going to be kicking yourself this afternoon. A couple of people messaging in saying to me, is it Karan Johar? Somebody saying, is it Hrithik Roshan? Really? Really? Mystery guest star for three-course meal, born into filmmaking royalty, lent his father a hand on his films before stepping out on his own, and applied as an applicant to National School of Drama, didn't get in over there, but turned his hand to working behind the scenes, produced some of the biggest films around in the 90s. We're talking about Aditya Chopra. I hope you managed to get that answer at home. A couple of people going, oh yeah! Aditya Chopra is celebrating his birthday next week, and he is our mystery guest star. Well, now our guest star, that should be, for three-course meal.
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0: So yes, Aditya Chopra, guest star for three-course meal. Clues coming up on the way.

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1: So Aditya Chopra is our guest star for 3-course meal this afternoon, celebrating the man and his work. 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So yeah, I was hoping more people would get the answer, but like, no worry, let's see if you can get the answers for 3-course meal. 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

0: 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Nothing like it, eh? 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
0: Sorry for that slight cough break over there, but anyway, back on track. Don't worry, my throat is, it's going to be playing along with me. Right, three-course meal. It is finally time, my friends. Three tasty dishes on the menu, the same as three Bollywood vustal, three Bollywood items, which I am after. Can you tell me those items if you can? You will be the winner for three-course meal challenge this afternoon going into this evening and make it into Neeraj's Hall of Fame. Yes, which is a very, very good place to be. I take your photo. I put it up on the wall. I put a har on it as well to go ahead and celebrate all of my winners. I'm joking, of course. Don't worry. It's a little bit creepy, that, isn't it? Anyway, three-course meal. We are celebrating Aditya Chopra. Wow, this man has been the powerhouse behind some of the biggest films for the past 30 years or so. Of course, part of Chopra dynasty, the Chopra empire. And he's turned his attention, of course, to being the director for many films, the producer of many, many, many, many movies, and also writer as well of many films. And that is what we're going to be focusing on this afternoon, because we've done a lot of directing, we've done a lot of aspects of filmmaking, but what about the writing? That's so important, Yar. So, Aditya Chopra, I'm after three films, please, that he has written. He's got a writing credit for, okay? Either it could be the whole of the film, or it could be the screenplay, the story of the movie. I've tried to choose some very famous ones, so I'm sure you definitely know some of these. So three films, please, Aditya Chopra has written, okay, for either the whole film or the screenplay storyline for these movies. Or Chala, here are the three films for you. Sorry, here are the three things on the menu for you this afternoon. Let's get things started with some juicy, tasty, hot jalebi. Okay, that's really obvious. I have to give you a really obvious one, okay, to encourage people out there. Juicy, tasty, hot jalebi, okay? J for jumper, T for tiger, H for hotel, J for jumper, okay? Should be easy. I don't even need to give you any more clues, okay? Juicy, tasty, hot jalebi. For main dish, we've got Musaka, M for Musaka. It's a one-word title movie beginning with M. And we've also got P for pambazo. What is a pambazo, Neeraj? It's a Mexican kind of sandwich that's dipped in a pepper sauce, and you stuff the bread full of potatoes, chorizo, sour cream, vegetables, and queso fresco. I don't know what that is, but it sounds very tasty and looks very tasty. P for pambazo. Okay, that's also a one-word title movie. Three films, please. Aditya Chopra has written either the whole film, storyline, your screenplay, but he's got a writing credit on these movies. On the menu, juicy, tasty, hot jalebi. That's so easy. J-T-H-J. We've got M for Musaka, one word title movie, and P for Pambazo, one word title movie. If you know, let me know. Get in touch. Send me your answers. Who will triumph in three course meal?
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0: Let's turn our attention to IPL, Indian Premier League 2026. At the moment, Delhi Capitals playing against Rajasthan Royals. Delhi Capitals need 109 runs to win from 13 overs with 10 wickets remaining. Rajasthan Royals earlier on finishing at 193 for 8. Delhi Capitals at the moment on 85 for 0. Borel and Rahul batting for Capitals not out. Let's see how that match progresses. We'll keep you up to date with all the latest from that match and all the fixtures, all the results from Indian Premier League IPL 2026. 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
0: So you got any answers for me? Go ahead and let me know. Aditya Chopra and those three films which I am after. We got time for one more before we head into the third hour of Sunday Showdown.
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0: Our list, Jay, Sean and Icky coming together for this one. Right, one more hour to go of Sunday Showdown. I'll be dropping the clues for three-course meal as well. In case you missed them, don't go anywhere.
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2: Top stories this hour. The Culture Secretary has dismissed talk of a Labour leadership race as froth and nonsense. But Lisa Nandy has said it's a personal decision for Sir Keir Starmer whether he wants to fight one. Wes Streeting's already bidding to become PM by campaigning to overturn Brexit. His potential rival Andy Burnham's been in the Makerfield constituency where he's hoping to stand to become an MP again.
3: I did do a protest vote, but yeah. Now that you're back on board.
4: Oh, really? Right, yeah, that means everything. That's why I'm doing it. Yeah, I'm trying to get this party back to where it solidly should have always been, you know, and that's why I'm doing it.
3: Brilliant.
2: A subway station in Glasgow city centre has been partially closed after an attack nearby. Police say they're investigating reports of a serious assault in St Enoch Square. Health officials in Africa are demanding countries, including the UK, don't ignore an Ebola outbreak in the Democratic Republic of Congo. 80 people have died in what they're calling a public health emergency of international concern. The Metropolitan Police is investigating claims that officers guarding Windsor Castle fell asleep on duty and left security posts unattended. A decision on possible restricted duties for those involved is expected by the end of next week. Sport now, and Brentford remain in the hunt for European qualification after scoring a late equaliser to draw 2-2 with Crystal Palace in the Premier League. They're eighth with one game to go, which would be enough for a Conference League spot. Here's manager Keith Andrews.
5: Second half, I thought we were outstanding, thought we were a better team, thought we created chances against a difficult team to break down. What I do know is that we went absolutely to the end. We emptied ourselves. We played with real personality, just immense pride looking at the players.
2: Sunderland is still in contention for Europe after winning 3-1 at Everton. St Mirren will head into their Scottish Premiership relegation playoff against Partick Thistle on the back of a 1-1 draw with Dundee United. And Ireland have secured third place in Rugby Union's Women's Six Nations with a 54-5 thrashing of Scotland. From Sky News, I'm Chris Milligan.
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0: Okay, let's have a look at the weather for you up and down across London as we head slowly into Sunday evening, start of Monday morning. At the moment, some light rain and some gentle breezes around most of London. Tonight, some showers, but it's going to be leaving things dry as we head towards early Monday morning. A bit more cloud coming in, but things are going to be drier and milder as we head towards Monday, as mentioned. Your temperatures at the moment, 12 to 13 degrees with some light rain on the way. Lows tonight expected of 8 degrees.
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0: Yes, indeed, folks. Welcome to the third and final hour of Medis Sunday Showdown for you here this Sunday afternoon going into this evening. Thank you so much, both Dhani Verbo Trukia, for making time for Leica Radio Greater London today. Hope you have a wonderful end of the day. Looking forward to everything coming up next week. Listen, we've got plenty of great songs coming up for this third and final hour and dropping the clues for three-course meal. So in case you missed it, don't worry. Chinta na karo. I'll be giving you the clues once again. Let's get things started out with some back-to-back goodness.
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0: Oh man, this song just makes me want to get up and just go out to some Mayfield night somewhere. Does anybody have any connections? Come on, man, give your homeboy a phone call. I'd love to come along. Valere Vala from Tismar Khan. What a jam.
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0: Oh man, I love that track so much. Wala Re Wala, there from Tismar Khan. Just an unhealthy obsession with that song. It just comes into my head at random moments during the day. Amazing. Before that, Nal Nachna from Durandar. I'm so sorry, I've not got around to seeing this film yet. I've been hearing everybody talking about it and people seeing multiple times this movie as well as Durandar, the sequel. If you're a massive Durandar head, as I call them, tell me as to what I'm be missing out. Go ahead and berate me on the WhatsApp this afternoon. See, Neeraj, I can't believe it. I'll be more than happy to receive all of that, because I have to admit it is bad that I'm not even being able to sit through the first part of Durandar. That's terrible, isn't it? But anyway, I'm going to try and remedy that sometime soon. How are you doing, Neeraj, here on Sunday Showdown as we approach the end of another week of Kesitika? How are you doing? Hope you're taking care of yourselves, enjoying this sunny weather. A lot of you getting in touch, driving back. So I imagine you've been out for some exciting events, something exciting going on somewhere. Go ahead and tell me what made me a bit jealous. As I always say, 3 hours here in the studio means I miss out basically on that last bit of sunshine during the day. Always good to hear from everybody out there. Drop me a line this afternoon. A big shout out to Sham K this evening, tonight. Chirag, hello to you. Vershans there in Bengaluru. I've got Ila this afternoon. Bria, long time no hear from you. No messaging. I think that's what you have to say. Rajesh as well. Hello to you, Buja, this afternoon. Sumila, Harpreet. I've got Pravin, Suniti, Davlings, Sath as well. Hello to you. H in London coming on through on the emails. And also as well, I've got somebody who's unknown. Don't be unknown. Go ahead and be known. Let me know what your name is and where you're messaging from.
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0: how good looking is everybody in the film Yeah They Are? It's just absolutely on fire, the costume department. Sonu Nigam Alka Yagnik, cha cha cha, chamakti shama hai, love it.
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0: Dil from Sunidhi Chauhan, from Ek Deewani Ki Deewaniyat from last year. And I love the 80s vibe all over this.
1: Niraj's three-course meal.
0: All right, folks, dropping you the clues for three-course meal for the final time here on the show this afternoon. We are celebrating Aditya Chopra, who celebrates his birthday next week. Yes, director, producer, writer behind some of the biggest films around. And it's that last part we're going to be focusing on. I'm after, please, the names of three movies, as I said before, three films that Aditya Chopra has received a writing credit for, okay? So it could be the screenplay, could be the dialogues, could be the whole film. Could be the story of the movie. I think it means the plot line. But Likin, he's definitely credited as a writer. I'm going to give you a heads up now. It's not Pathaan. Okay, Pathaan is not one of these films. He did not write Pathaan. Okay, so just in case anybody mentions Pathaan, I've had a few answers coming in. On the menu for you this afternoon, we've got juicy, tasty, hot jalebi. That's easy. J-T-H-J. Okay, J for jumper, T for tiger. H for hotel, J for jumper. That should be easy. We've got M for moussaka. One-word title movie beginning with M. And we've got B for bambazo. It's a Mexican kind of sandwich, which is dipped in a pepper sauce, which looks really tasty. P for bambazo, a one-word title movie. So three films. Aditya Chopra has written four, either story, screenplay, dialogue, but he's got a writing credit for them. On the menu, juicy, tasty, hot jalebi, J-T-H-J. M for moussaka, one-word title movie beginning with M. And then P for bambazo, a one-word title movie beginning with P. Let's see who comes first and who triumphs in three-course meal. So far, lots of answers coming in.
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0: Artist of the Week, the greatest woman alive. I don't care if I'm getting into trouble for saying that, because that's the truth, isn't it? Madhurid, we love you. And her husband as well wrote a very lovely birthday message for her on Instagram, Dr. Nini. To my beloved on her birthday, here's to another amazing trip around the sun. Many happy returns. Thank you for being there for all of us and sharing your warmth and love. And I've got to agree with the same sentiments as well. Thank you for being there for all of us fans out there. Happy, happy birthday to Madhuri. This one from Lajja, you know the one.

0: Oh, there's nobody quite like Madhuri. And also Manisha Koirala, of course, in the music video for this one. Buddy Mushkil from Ludja, Artist of the Week across the Like Radio Network.
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0: Right, final call for answers then for three-course meal before I give the answers as to those Aditya Chopra films I was after. This week's number one on Like Radio Network chart show plays next. Title track from Chand Mera Dil.
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0: I don't know bell or anything, but yeah, final call for answers then for three-course meal. Were you able to give me the names of the films I was after, written by Aditya Chopra?
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0: Right, folks, time to give you the answers then for three-course meal this evening. Tonight, we are celebrating Aditya Chopra, director, writer, producer extraordinaire, who celebrates his birthday next week, I believe, on the 21st of May. So yeah, happy birthday in advance to him. Being behind some of the biggest films around, I was after three movies specifically that he has received a writing credit for, either for the screenplay, dialogue, maybe the whole of the film, but he's definitely credited as a writer for these three movies. Now, a couple of you gave me two of the correct answers and then took a wrong turn. You went down the wrong gully by accident, but looking, most of you managed to get out of there, which is all good. On the menu for you today, we had P for Pambazo, this Mexican type of sandwich. We had M for Moussaka. Those are both one-word title movies. And Juicy Tasty Hot Jalebi, JTHJ. That was obvious, wasn't it? Jabtak Hai Jaan. Very well done if you got the answers. Yes, a writer for that film. And Yash Chopra directing. For M, of course, I was thinking of Mohabbatein. Most of you got that one. Well done, from 2000. But P, I was not thinking of Pathaan. A lot of you said Pathaan, Neeraj. No, I was thinking of Parampara, his first ever writing credit for that film, the ensemble film, Sunil Dutt, Vinod Khanna, Ashwini Bhave, Amir Khan, Saif Ali Khan, Rami Krishna, Ravina Tandon, Anupam Kher, debut for both Saif Ali Khan and for Ramya Krishna as well in that film from 1993. So those were the films I was thinking of. Mohabbatein, Parampara and Jab Tak Hai Jaan, three films Aditya Chopra is credited as a writer for. Well done if you got the answers. Home here in the studio, commiserations to H and Pooja, who were guessing away. I was not thinking of PR Impossible, unfortunately. But fifth place today goes to Chirag, who came in at 6:06. Fourth place to two ladies tonight. Well done to Priya and to Ila, coming in exactly at 6:02. Well done. Third place goes to Rajesh this evening at 6:01. Bronze medal, silver medal. Second place to Sumila at 5:57, but coming in straight on the dot with all three answers. No idea how they do it, but they do it. Versions there out in Bengaluru. Well done to you, winners for three-course meal tonight.
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0: Right, let's turn our attention to the action at the cricket pitch, on the cricket bit, that should be, for IPL Indian Premier League 2026. Delhi Capitals at the moment in play against Rajasthan Royals, and the Delhi Capitals need 34 runs to win from 2.5 overs, 6 wickets remaining. They're on 160 for 4. Meanwhile, Rajasthan Royals a little bit earlier, finishing on 193 for 8. Batting for Delhi Capitals at the moment, we've got Patel and Miller, who are both not out. Let's see how that match goes down. We'll keep you up to date with all the latest from all the matches, all the fixtures, all the updates at Indian Premier League IPL 2026 on Upka Laika Radio.
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0: So the three films I was after, Parampara, Mohabbatein and Jab Tak Hai Jaan. Very well done if you got the answers. That is it. Neeraj here signing out from another Sunday showdown. We've got time for one more before the Sunday wrap comes up next. Veer sitting in for Mesa.
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4: 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Yeah, you. 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

0: Jazzy J on Like Radio Greater Manchester. I shall catch you around next weekend. Bye for now.
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2: Top stories this hour. Scotland rugby union great Scott Hastings has died aged 61. He'd been diagnosed with non-Hodgkin's lymphoma in 2022, George Alderman reports.
3: The former centre's family say he died peacefully this morning, surrounded by his loved ones, after his condition deteriorated while undergoing cancer treatment. Alongside brother Gavin, he was part of the last Scottish team to win a Grand Slam in the 1995 Nations. Hastings earned 65 caps for his country and toured twice with the British and Irish Lions. Flags at Murrayfield will fly at half-mast, with Scottish rugby calling him one of Scotland's finest sons.
2: The Cabinet Minister says it's up to Keir Starmer whether he wants to fight in a Labour leadership contest. Lisa Nandy's also dismissed talk of plots to oust the PM as nonsense. Potential contender Wes Streeting's already announced he wants to rejoin the EU. Likely rival Andy Burnham voted Remain, although the constituency of Makerfield he's hoping to win largely backed Brexit.
4: I voted Leave when we had that vote, so I was definitely saying stay out of it.
5: We can see the results of what happened. So for me, if they just put us back in, I'd be happy with that.
6: It was a massive mistake. The whole of the United Kingdom. People don't seem to realise what a massive error it was.
2: Health bosses in Africa have described an Ebola outbreak as a public health emergency of international concern. At least 80 people are suspected to have died in the Democratic Republic of Congo. 9 people from the overseas territories of St Helena and Ascension Islands are expected in the UK this evening to complete their self-isolation. They're linked to the hantavirus outbreak on the MV Hondius cruise ship. Sport now, and Brentford have kept their European hopes alive after scoring a late goal to draw 2-2 against Crystal Palace in the Premier League. Sunderland's 3-1 victory at Everton also keeps them in the hunt for continental football. Relegated Livingston were beaten 4-1 by Kilmarnock in the Scottish Premiership. And England have won a 5th consecutive Grand Slam in Rugby Union's Women's Six Nations with a 43-28 victory over title rivals France. From Sky News, I'm Chris Milligan.
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7: Taking a look at the weather, well, light rains and gentle breeze across London with a minimum temperature of 8 degrees Celsius and a minimum temperature of 6 degrees Celsius across the Midlands.
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7: 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I am Veer in for Mehsa, giving you company all the way till 10 PM. And of course, mere pitare mein, mere gaano ke pitare mein, bahut sare pyare pyare gaane hain. So what are we waiting for? Let's kickstart this hour with 2 songs back to back. 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
1: 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He was brilliant. 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How did he actually break into Bollywood and how did he get his first break? Very interesting story. कुछ मैं अभी बताता हूँ and कुछ during the show बताऊँगा. So what happened was Ranveer Singh of course was going through these auditions then there was this Ram Lakhan theme party and Ranveer Singh just went all out and he started dancing on the famous number AGOG and that's when the casting director Shanu Sharma spotted him and said yaar is bande mein spark hai and then she recommended Ranveer Singh to Adi Chopra and then of course he went through the screen test and then he got selected but ek twist hai is kahani mein. Well, Karan Johar did not approve of Ranveer Singh at that time and he was like कौन है ये, क्यों इसको कास्ट कर रहे हो. मोर ऑन दिस विद मी वीर. आई एम इन फॉर द लवली मेसा ऑन संडे रैप गिविंग यू कंपनी टिल 10 PM. सो स्टे ट्यून्ड ऑन योर फेवरेट रेडियो स्टेशन लाइक अ गोल्ड.
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0: this lovely track from the super duper hit movie Maine Pyar Kiya, Dil Deewana, in the vocals of S.P. Balasubramaniam, of course the beautiful Bhagyashree and Salman Khan. Of course this was Bhagyashree's debut movie, but Salman Khan did not debut with this movie. He actually debuted with another movie where he was playing a supporting role. Usme thi Rekha and Farooq Sheikh. Message me and tell me which movie was Salman's debut movie. Mujhe aapke messages ka intezaar rahega. I am Veer in for the lovely Mesa. Well, jab baatein hoi rahi hai, let me give you some good news. Frankie Goes to Bollywood, the stage musical, continues with its 2026 tour. 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Theatre Royal Windsor, Tuesday 19th May to Saturday 23rd May, Queen's Theatre Hornchurch, 26th May to Saturday 30th May, Oxford Playhouse, 2nd June to 6th June, and Birmingham Rep, 10th June to Saturday 13th June. Do not miss it.
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0: my God, this song actually gives me goosebumps. I love this song. It is such a romantic number. And it was strange कि ये गाना Laika Radio में काफी time से नहीं play किया गया था, तो मैंने कहा कि मैं तो ये opportunity miss नहीं करने वाला. I am going to be playing this song, and of course our artist of the week is Madhuri Dixit. I love this track in the vocals of Asha Bhosle. I mean, what a lovely, lovely song from the movie Parinda. Of course, this movie was amazing. Jackie Shroff, Anil Kapoor, and Madhuri Dixit. And of course, the villain was Nana Patekar. He's scared me a lot. I was a kid when I actually watched this movie and I was like, अरे बाप रे, ये तो बहुत ही डरावना villain है. If you watched this movie, then let me know, did you like this movie? And if you've not watched this movie, I would definitely, definitely recommend. Parinda, the name of the movie is. Masti chalti rahegi on Sunday Wrap with me, Veer.
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0: what does imimi mean actually? 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I think her voice is so so so melodious, perfect for a Sunday evening. 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

0: in the Makerfield by-election. The PM's former advisor, Simon Fletcher, says he should set out a timeline for his departure.
1: I think that there is simply a refusal in Downing Street to really think through why Labour has collapsed in its support. I don't think that the Downing Street, as it's currently set up under Keir Starmer, is able to do that, because it is the cause. The policies that is pursued are the cause of Labour's current crisis.
0: Donald Trump has issued a new threat to Iran. The US president's posted on his social media platform, "The clock is ticking and they better get moving or there won't be anything left of them." It's reported he'll meet his top national security advisor on Tuesday. A subway station in Glasgow city centre has been partially closed after an attack nearby. Police say they're investigating reports of a serious assault in St Enoch Square. Health bosses in Africa say an Ebola outbreak is a public health emergency of international concern. At least 80 people are suspected to have died in the Democratic Republic of Congo. To sport, and West Ham have lost 3-1 to Newcastle in a big blow to their hopes of avoiding Premier League relegation. A reporter, Stephen Goldsmith's at St James's Park.
2: The Hammers' Premier League status hangs by a thread. A point is all Spurs need from two games now, with a vastly superior goal difference. And Newcastle, almost from nowhere, have given themselves a slight chance of European qualification.
0: Elsewhere, Brentford remain in with a chance of qualifying for Europe after a 2-2 draw with Crystal Palace. St Mirren will head into their Scottish Premiership relegation playoff on the back of a 1-1 draw with Dundee United. And finally, England won their Grand Slam title decider 43-28 against France in Rugby Union's Women's Six Nations. It's the eighth time in a row they've lifted the trophy. From Sky News, I'm Chris Milligan.
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4: Let's take a look at the weather this Sunday. Well, light rains and gentle breeze across London and the Midlands, and a minimum temperature of 8 degrees Celsius in London and 6 degrees Celsius in the Midlands.
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0: 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And an interesting fact about this, you know, the new Tama Tama was, so Varun Dhawan and Alia Bhatt actually requested Madhuri Dixit to help them with the signature step, the hook step that Madhuri Dixit did in the original Tama Tama. She actually taught that step to Varun Dhawan and Alia Bhatt. If you happen to be on Instagram, then I would definitely say ki wo reel ek bar check kar. It's a very sweet reel where Madhuri Dixit is actually training them on that hook step. More ऐसी और भी वेरी फिल्मी खबरें मेरे साथ. मैं हूं वीर योर फिल्मी मुंडा इन फॉर द लवली लवली महसा गिविंग यू कंपनी ऑल द वे टिल 10 पीएम ऑन संडे रात. दिस इज लाइक अ रेडियो योर फेवरेट रेडियो स्टेशन. स्टे ट्यून्ड.
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0: You know, there are very few remixes that I actually like, and this is one of my personal favorites. I love this remix by Arjun. I hope you guys enjoy. Ye track was a Path Bacon track. I hope you guys enjoy this lovely track for you from me on Laika Radio.

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0: What a lovely track from the 90s, from the super hit movie Love. Actually, the movie really did not do well. Sorry, it wasn't like a super hit, but it was a very beautiful movie starring Salman Khan and the lovely Revati. And I love the song and the vocals of S.P. Balasubramaniam and Chitra. What a romantic song. And I'm loving your messages. Thank you so much for your lovely, lovely messages. Yes, the song does bring childhood memories back. And thank you so much for your love that you guys are actually giving Laika Radio. The latest Raika, the latest radio listening figures are actually in Laika Group, consisting of Laika Radio and Laika Gold, are still the number one Asian radio network in Greater London. 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And this is all thanks to you, and so much love for the Laika Group. Thank you. Continue listening. And of course, bahut sare pyare pyare gaane again hai is our, so stay tuned on your favorite radio station, Laika Radio.
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0: Well, like our extra new episode, which is episode 16. 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

0: I love the lyrics of the song Chand Mera Dil in the vocals of Fahim Abdullah. Kitna romantic gana na? Perfect for a Sunday evening jab aap you're planning some good meal. Aise, what are your Sunday plans? Kya kar rahe ho aap Sunday evening ko? Listening to Laika Radio, of course. This is the number one song on the chart show. I am Veer in for the lovely Mehsa.
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3: The top stories this hour. The Culture Secretary's dismissed talk of a Labour leadership race as froth and nonsense. But Lisa Nandy has said it's a personal decision for Keir Starmer whether he wants to fight one. Wes Streeting's bidding to become PM by campaigning to overturn Brexit. His potential rival Andy Burnham's been in a Makerfield constituency where he's hoping to stand to become an MP again.
4: I did do a protest vote. Now that you're back on board.
5: Oh, really? Right, yeah, that means everything. That's why I'm doing it.
4: Yeah,
5: I'm trying to get this party back to where it solidly should have always been, you know, and that's why I'm doing it.
4: Brilliant.
3: Reports suggest the US and Israel are stepping up preparations for renewed attacks on Iran. Donald Trump's threatened Tehran on social media, warning the clock is ticking. A taxi driver has been spat at and knocked unconscious in a racist attack in Belfast. He was approached by two men and a woman late last night. Police officers protecting the royal family at Windsor Castle are under investigation. A number are alleged to have slept on duty and left posts unattended. London's mayors condemned the idea of the north of England hosting the Olympics and Paralympics in the 2040s. Sir Sadiq Khan says he's worried the capital could miss out on bidding. In football, West Ham suffered a 3-1 defeat at Newcastle in a big blow to their hopes of avoiding Premier League relegation. A draw for Tottenham at Chelsea on Tuesday would effectively send them down, as Spurs have a far superior goal difference. Boss Nuno Espirito Santo says they struggled after falling behind 2-0 in the first 20 minutes.
6: The way we started, we're soft. The way we concede the first goal, the second goal, and everything is much harder. But let's try to finish the season with dignity, with respect for the club. It's going to be a hard week for in front of us.
3: Relegated Livingston were beaten 4-1 by Kilmarnock in the Scottish Premiership. And England have won a fifth consecutive Grand Slam in Rugby Union's Women's Six Nations with a 43-28 victory over title rivals France. From Sky News, I'm Nick Creation.
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2: Taking a look at the weather, well, some light rain and gentle breeze across London and the Midlands with a minimum temperature of 8 degrees Celsius in London and 6 degrees Celsius across the Midlands.
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2: I am Veer in for the lovely Mesa, giving you company all the way till 10 p.m. Well, bahut sare pyare pyare gaane is hour bhi hain aapke liye, so let's kickstart this hour with two songs back to back. 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

0: Da Rang Veke from the movie Vicky Donor and the lovely song Badli Si Hawa Hai from Bads of Bollywood. Well, I love this song, Pani Da Rang Veke. This song is actually sung by Ayushman Khurana himself. Isn't he talented? Acha, did you know that Ayushman Khurana actually, it's from my hometown, Chandigarh. And well, I was born in Punjab and raised in Chandigarh. And then, of course, we moved to Bombay. And then, of course, I just feel very proud when, you know, when I talk about Ayushman Khurana, because he's also from Chandigarh. And his father's an astrologer. And then, of course, he predicted that Ayushman is going to make big in the media. And then he actually changed his the spelling of his name as well. And then he added, I think, two A's or two N's to his name. What a talented actor. He actually started as a radio presenter in India. And then he did a lot of TV shows. And then he was actually in one of those TV shows called Roadies. He's hosted a lot of shows. And then, of course, he got his first break in Bollywood with Vicky Rona. And what a lovely movie this was. I am Veer in for the lovely Mesa, giving you company all the way till 10 p.m. Well, ye to bahut hi shuruaat hai is hour ki, with two pyare pyare gaane aur bhi gaane hain in my gaano ka pitara. So stay tuned. 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

0: Orepia in the vocals of the magical Rahat Fateh Ali Khan sahab. What a lovely track from the movie Aaja Nachle. Of course, Madhuri Dixit was there in this movie, but I love Konkana Sen in this movie. She is so cute. Hello.
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0: from the movie Raja Hindustani in the vocals of Alka Yagnik, Udit Narayan and Sapna Awasthi. I think Karishma Kapoor was looking gorgeous in this movie. She really came into a different avatar, and thanks to Manish Malhotra, and her dressing was like amazing. Aamir Khan was superb as well in this movie.
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0: Yeah, what a lovely title track from the movie Koi Mil Gaya, of course. This was directed by Rakesh Roshan, and of course it had the heartthrob Hrithik Roshan and Preeti Zinta. I love the chemistry between them in this movie. This was, I think, one of the first Indian superhero movies, and of course people were skeptical ki yaar Indian heroes ye superheroes chalenge ke nahi chalenge. We are so used to seeing the Avengers and, you know, all Batmans, and suddenly now you have Krish who's going to be one of the superheroes. So of course people were skeptical ki chalega ke nahi, but I think Jadoo was too cute in this movie. Hena, do you agree with that? Message me and let me know if you like Koi Mil Gaya or not.
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0: Well, there are very few albums जिसके सारे गाने ही बहुत ही melodious हों, and Aashiqui 2 was one such album. What a lovely album, and I love this track. In the vocals of Shreya Ghoshal, क्या गाती हैं यार? She is such a brilliant singer. Well, Ankit Tiwari also has sung this song, but Shreya Ghoshal वाला मेरा favourite है. What's your favourite? Let me know.
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0: I love the Haryanvi touch to this song. Badshah has done it again with an amazing number. And this song is, of course, on the vocals of Badshah and Simran Jaglan.
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11: 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The Sunday

my God, this song always makes me emotional, but I love this song. Of course, the original was from Border One, but ye gala gana bhi bahut acha hai. And one of my favorite singers, Diljit Dosanjh, has sung this song. Oh my God, I love this song. Well, is gaane ke baad aur ek pyara wala gana from the 90s. And it's time for me to say goodbye. Well, I hope aapne show enjoy kiya hoga. Stay tuned to Laika Radio and stay safe. Have a lovely weekend ahead. Take care. Bye. 90s throwback plays now.

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1: The top stories this hour. Culture Secretary Lisa Nandy says it's up to Keir Starmer whether he wants to fight in a Labour leadership contest. Potential contender Wes Streeting's already announced he wants to rejoin the EU. Likely rival Andy Burnham voted Remain, although the constituency of Makerfield he's hoping to win largely backed Brexit.
2: I voted Leave when we had that vote, so I was definitely saying stay out of it.
3: We can see the results of what happened, so for me, if they just put us back in, I'd be happy with that.
4: It was a massive mistake, the whole of the United Kingdom. People don't seem to realise what a massive error it was.
1: Scotland rugby union legend Scott Hastings has died aged 61 after battling cancer. Alongside brother Gavin, he was part of the last Scottish team to win a Grand Slam in the 1990 Five Nations. Donald Trump's telling Iran the clock is ticking. It's reported the US president will meet his security advisers on Tuesday to discuss the next steps in the war. Police officers guarding Windsor Castle are under investigation over allegations some advisers on Tuesday to discuss the next steps in the war. Police officers guarding Windsor Castle are under investigation over allegations some slept on duty. They could be put on restricted duties. The government's looking

0: North is capable of showcasing what sporting talent there is out there. So for them to be able to showcase the games in the 2040s would be absolutely insane.
1: In sport, West Ham have lost 3-1 at Newcastle in a big blow to their hopes of avoiding Premier League relegation. It means a Tottenham win at Chelsea on Tuesday would send them down. St Mirren will head into their Scottish Premiership relegation playoff on the back of a 1-1 draw with Dundee United. And England have won their Grand Slam title decider 43-28 against France in Rugby Union's Women's Six Nations. From Sky News, I'm Daisy Steele.
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1: 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The King of Melody, Kumar Sanu, live in concert. 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
1: The top stories this hour. A senior cabinet minister's dismissed talk of a Labour leadership contest as nonsense. Culture Secretary Lisa Nandy says she expects Sir Keir Starmer to still be Prime Minister when the summer holidays begin. The PM's former adviser Simon Fletcher says he should set out a timeline for his departure.
2: I think that there is simply a refusal in Downing Street to really think through why Labour has collapsed in its support. I don't think that the Downing Street, as it's currently set up under Keir Starmer, is able to do that because it is the cause. The policies that is pursued are the cause of Labour's current crisis.
1: US President Donald Trump has warned Iran the clock is ticking as talks to bring the war to an end have stalled. Meanwhile, Iranian media is reporting the US has failed to make any concrete concessions in its response to Tehran's latest proposals to end the conflict. A senior health official in Africa says he's in panic mode because of an Ebola outbreak linked to scores of deaths. More than 330 suspected cases have been recorded in the Democratic Republic of Congo. The World Health Organization has declared it a public health emergency. Scotland rugby union legend Scott Hastings has died aged 61 after a battle with cancer. Alongside brother Gavin, he was part of the last Scottish team to win a Grand Slam in the 1995 Nations. West Ham suffered a 3-1 defeat at Newcastle in a big blow to their hopes of avoiding Premier League relegation. A draw for Tottenham at Chelsea on Tuesday would effectively send them down as Spurs have a far superior goal difference. Elsewhere, Bruno Fernandes equaled the competition record for most goal assists in a season in Mansion Down as Spurs have a far superior goal difference. Elsewhere, Bruno Fernandes equaled the competition record for most goal assists in a season in Manchester United's 3-2 win against Nottingham Forest.
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1: The top stories this hour. The Culture Secretary's dismissed talk of a Labour leadership race as froth and nonsense. Police in Andy has said it's a personal decision for Sir Keir Starmer whether he wants to fight one. Wes Streeting's already bidding to become PM by campaigning to overturn Brexit. His potential rival Andy Burnham's been in the Makerfield constituency where he's hoping to stand to become an MP again.
2: I did do a protest vote, but yeah. Now that you're back on board.
3: Oh, really? Right, yeah, that means everything. That's why I'm doing it. Yeah, I'm trying to get this party back to where it solidly should have always been, you know, and that's why I'm doing it.
2: Brilliant.
1: US President Donald Trump has warned Iran the clock is ticking as talks to bring the war to an end have stalled. Meanwhile, Iranian media is reporting the US has failed to make any concrete concessions in its response to Tehran's latest proposals to end the conflict. The World Health Organization has declared a global health emergency over an Ebola outbreak in Central Africa. More than 80 deaths have been linked to the virus in the Democratic Republic of Congo. There are hundreds of cases there and a small number in neighboring Uganda. Scotland rugby great Scott Hastings has died at the age of 61. He won 65 caps in an 11-year test career that began in 1986. In sport, West Ham lost 3-1 at Newcastle in a big blow to their hopes of avoiding Premier League relegation. It means a Tottenham win at Chelsea on Tuesday would send them down. Brentford manager Keith Andrews was delighted with his side as they stayed in the hunt for European qualification with a 2-2 draw against Crystal Palace.
4: Second half, I thought we were outstanding, thought we were a better team, thought we created chances against a difficult team to break down. What I do know is that we went absolutely to the end. We emptied ourselves. We played with real personality, just immense pride looking at the players.
1: St Mirren will head into their Scottish Premiership relegation playoff on the back of a 1-1 draw with Dundee United. And England won their Grand Slam title decider 43-28 against France in Rugby Union's Women's Six Nations. From Sky News, I'm Daisy Steele.
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1: The top stories this hour. Nominations closed today for Labour's candidate for the Makerfield by-election as Andy Burnham plots his route back to Westminster. The Greater Manchester Mayor's been granted permission to try to run for the seat. He's hinted at challenging the Prime Minister for his job as speculation continues to grow over Sir Keir Starmer's future. Culture Secretary Lisa Nandy says she's always been a supporter of Mr Burnham.
2: I want Andy to be able to return to Parliament. I said last time that the National Executive Committee and Labour decided to block him, that I believe that was a mistake. And if I'd been involved in that decision, I would have voted to allow him to come back.
1: US President Donald Trump has warned Iran the clock is ticking as talks to bring the war to an end have stalled. Meanwhile, Iranian media is reporting the US has failed to make any concrete concessions in its response to Tehran's latest proposals to end the conflict. Health officials in Africa are demanding countries, including the UK, don't ignore an Ebola outbreak in the Democratic Republic of Congo. 80 people have died in what they're calling a public health emergency of international concern. More than 330 suspected cases have been reported so far. Professor Trudy Lang, head of Global Health Network at the University of Oxford, explains why it's so hard to diagnose.
3: It's really difficult to have the capacity in the regions to do, you know, the PCR, you know, the systems we all got used to in COVID and how you find out if people are carrying these infections. Really hard to do in these regions, and we really need to mobilise laboratory capacity.
1: West Ham have edged closer to Premier League relegation with a 3-1 defeat at Newcastle. A point for Tottenham at Chelsea tomorrow is likely to be enough to send them down, with Spurs enjoying a far superior goal difference. And Scotland Rugby Union head coach Gregor Townsend has called Scott Hastings an iconic figure following the death of his former teammate, aged 61. He died yesterday morning, having been diagnosed with cancer in 2022. From Sky News, I'm Daisy Steele.
0: This is Leica Radio, a part of the number one Asian commercial radio network in London. 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